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0: Great Freddie, good vibes, McGregor. Much respect to the team out there. As we continue, and this time is the great Louis Bennett Coverley.
1: A thing happened to my aunt who wrote to the other day that frightened her so till it caused the poor woman to start bust her brain so she has studied Latin. Latin! Take up Latin studies in our old age, that hard. For plenty young smaddy who for brain still pliable, I find it hard to make Latin language with all the amos and the ibus and the umvum and the sia and all them things sinking at them brains. Much more for my poor aunt who wrote you for mentality must got a little John Jar grope on it by now. Aye. Howsomever, I was calling to Auntie Roachy. She study up Latin so that no ordinary pia sinting won't able to fool her up again, like the hair rubbing where she did go by the other day because she see it marked Caucus Nucifera. With Allium Fabifum. Hey, what a worries. The whole thing start because one hairdresser niece, them of my Auntie Roachy, got jam scissors in Auntie Roachy head one full moon time, cut off her hair and them, so say that full moon clippings will make the hair grow thick. But the scissors stunted the hair and would have neither dee nor dow, neither grow thick nor thin. In fact, it wouldn't grow at all. And it just diminished, so Auntie Roachy was a easy victim when the same hairdresser niece boyfriend come at the yard with a grip full of foreign hair growing robin and said that me must sell them. Well, the first jar of robin that him take out of the grape did mark Ricinus communus. But Aunt Roachy reject that one and she say it sound like communist and communist breed communism and she not able to start growing no communism in her head because said that she hear about the whole heap of people who da flee from communism all over the world and she wouldn't like for our little chinks are here for go flee out her head in total baldness, you know what I mean? So she not able for that at all. So she pick up another jar of here growing mark Caucus Nucifera with Allium Fabifum. That's the one I tell you about already. And Auntie Roger say, that sound good, like it must grow her hair. So she buy the robin and twice a day she brush her hair and she part it and she rub in the Caucus Nucifera with Allium Fabifum in it. And anytime anybody praise up her hair, it look nice, Auntie Roger get out. Oh, is the new foreign robin I use in me there? A mixture of Fabifum and Nucifera. Hey, everybody open them eye and think say Auntie Roger head high. So, Mrs. It gwan and gwan to tell a few days back, her hairdresser niece boyfriend come back to sell her another jar of robin. And when him gone, Auntie Roachy find a little book that drop out of the boy pocket marked Tropical Spices. So, Auntie Roachy open the book and start to read it. And lo and behold, the first word them that bless her eyesight was Caucus Nucifera means coconut oil and Allium Fabifum means garlic. Auntie Roachy had a garlic and coconut oil. What a thief in that it some five teeth that boy is. I must have him make the hair rubbing himself and have me dress up my hair with seasoning. Garlic and coconut oil. And Auntie Roachy start read the book load. Ricimus communis means castor oil. Myristica fragrans means nutmeg. Piper nigra means black pepper. Capsicum minimum means bird pepper. Bligia sapida means ackee. Piscay sodium chloride means saltfish. Hey, and Auntie Roachy, all right, I know what I'm going to do to that boy. I'm going to invite him to come to a dinner of piscay sodium chloride with bligia sapida and brain him with a yabba full of ackee and saltfish. Here, seasoning. Aye, aye, aye.

Anyone did hear the man in the street the other morning ask people about scandal? Well, child, it's sweet, me, you see, to hear the man them a say that them believe that woman enjoy talking scandal. Yes, ma'am, the man them go on like woman is the only people that spread scandal. Oh, my Aunt Rochi say that nobody day more scandalous than a scandal-mongering man. For when man go to meet together and chat with another business and tear up woman reputation, lion story done. And the same thing did make Rufus lick down Stocious speechless in the bar one day, because Stocious was looking through the bar window and calling to a young child that was passing down the street. And when the child never noticed him, him start talk holy but nasty lorating thing about her. And when Rufus looked through the window and see the girl who Stocious was cussing him, said to Stocious, "You know her?" And Stocious girl, "Who don't know her? Everybody call her them boy girl. Me know her, yes. Me don't know where she a farm. Up to last time, me carry her go pictures." And same time, Rufus jam him hand in a Stocious collar and say, "Pull down lion, take up teeth, Stocious. That young woman happened to be my sister, and last night I take she and my mother to pictures. What you have to say about that, Stocious?" Stocious frightened, you see. Him, yeah, he pulled both time head and put on a cracked smile upon him face and say, "It's a little fun I was funning, man. Fun I'm making. You can't take a joke, Rufus, man." Rufus say, "I hope you can take what I go and give for stop joking around my sister reputation." And him give Stocious one bam bam in, you see. Hey, scandal mongering. Wicked, dangerous thing. Lying room and gossip can mash up people's life. Scandal can bring destruction to a nation. Look what nearly happened to England and them great conservative party a few years back. Oh, child. Me wishing in my heart that human beings could have stopped a scandal mongering for true. That hearsay, say, susu, cascas and all them things they could have banished from the land. But some human beings, you know, them wallow in a scandal like hugging a dirty water. Them only live for scandalize. Them go a tea party and cocktail party for hear and spread the latest scandal. And when them can't hear no scandal, them make up scandal. Them know what happened to people before the people know about themselves. Them use them mouth and then telephone and them pen to contaminate people pedigree with scandal. Yeah, sometimes some people minds tell them say that something going happen and them write it down as gospel truth and send it go tell them friend and family over foreign. That when Jamaica people see the thing happen, them people over foreign didn't know say it happened long time. Yes, them know it before it happened. Then as my auntie wrote, she said, there is lying scandal that is almost the truth. The kind of scandal that don't really go so, but nearly go so. Somebody thinks that them hear something that go so, and them swear to them ear say that it go so, but it not really go so. You know what I mean? Eh? Them decide to scandal, you see, they nearly go so scandal mongers them. Aye. Them decide one is the worst one. You know, them have a sort of people who will say to you, "Now you know the time a person don't talk, tell lie, and I don't like talk people business, and I don't repeat it things unless I can prove it. But I only hear say that Jane say," well, the other day when a certain woman come to my auntie with that sort of story, she just said to her and pounce upon her and she say, "You hear so? Follow hear so. The same smaddy you hear so from, go and spread hear so upon you. And them the way you hear so about, go and hear so about you too. Far here, so no got no bridle. All them rumor where they fly spring from idleness and grudgefulness, and plenty time is lie. So put on carry go bring come here, so here, say, so so. Far your carpers go and be hot when cascas tumble down upon you." Ay, ay, ay. Is what matches mean for do it, we do, eh? Especially them the matches we're making at Jamaica. The local make matches them. We're not short of Jamaica made matches, you know. But Jamaica make them matches stick too short. Everywhere we turn Makajukwe. Love style. The finger bunnings my poor Auntie Roaches suffer. She burn up 5 finger upon her wedding hand already. Yes, with the Jamaica matches them. Oh, see a trying to light gas stove with shard stick book matches. Auntie Roche say that she hear say that Jamaica the manufacture them own a gas stove nowadays. But if that is true, then Jamaica should manufacture matches that can light gas stove without detriment to the lighter. But as come to this shard stick frail stem book matches, if you're going to light gas stove with them, you have to make up your mind to suffer no finger bunnings, even though the matches them mark safety matches. What a crosses. Safety matches. My Auntie Roche holler, "What kind of safety?" And she run quick and she go look for our dictionary to find out if safety mean what she did think it mean. And lo and behold, the dictionary say safety mean free from danger, being secure, preventing injury, preventing accident. Hey, Auntie Roche look on the dictionary. Then she look on the matches box cover, mark safety matches, and she go out one or uno a tell lie.
One owner not talking the truth. And I would have never liked to know so that is my dictionary not talking truth. For this dictionary been my staff and my buckler when it come to expounding English language for many years. Then, if it's the matches that tell me such a downright perfidy, I don't like it. For me and matches have to work very close together every day. I can hardly drink a cup of tea or eat a piece of food without matches. Got something for doing the proceedings. And me and matches shouldn't have no untruthfulness between we at all. Especially me own a Jamaican matches. For me is one woman that was very glad to see that Jamaica can make book matches for even of itself with American and England continental manufacturers them. But this source of book matches business is forcing Jamaica people to go back to coal stove and wood fire cookings. For book matches only got likings for things like those and seen as how we's a progressive country borrowing money from World Bank and manufacturing goods to export to foreign lands and all them things and donating troops to United Nations to fight for the rights of other nations, doing what is best to contribute a little gangsterism and a little gang warfare to a country development so as to fit yourself to take a place amongst the other developing countries of the world and the developed nations. Them already? Well, since we's very forward in all them things there, then it's not right that we should go backwards with the cooking implements. No. But my auntie Roche, she have to discard our gas stove and go dig out our coal stove from under the house. For she said that when she catching up the coal stove, she can stand far from the stove, draw the matches, then take her aim and fling it in at the stove. But even that not too safe. For the book matches stick them feel so friendly towards one another that when auntie Roche go if you pull off one, the whole book of matches come off in our hand. So she just make one strike with the whole of the matches them, and she fling them all boof in at the stove. Massa, what a conflagration.

0: is what happened to the dam, them what we got in a Jamaica, Isa. Is what we going to do with them, the dam. I mean to say, fun is fun and joke is joke and drought is drought when rain don't fall at all at all. But my Aunt Roachie nearly got pustizic last week after all the heavy rainfall and road floodings and river come downings. We hear newspapers say the water in the dam has not risen or improved. Kuya, Aunt Roachie say that them the dam they depend on a definite rain character. Yes, a Gerian bad name and a guan to the public like say that rain a keep malice with them. Right. And that must be the reason why Jamaica happy and got so much drought sufferings. For rain must get begs and decide that since dam won't admit say that rain fall in a dam, then rain not go fall at all at all. And you can't blame rain for that. Well, of course, you see, my Aunt Roachie said that authority should have condemned the dam them and declare Hope Road to be a dam. So we would have get all the water we want. For every time rain fall, Hope Road flood up with water. And like last week, 2 days, so, hey, Hope Road flood. And it was no Hope Road one, my dear. My Aunt Roachie said that fair kitchen could have did help out the dam them very much with surplus water last week. Because, and said that, the kitchen rooftop did a leak, but the kitchen flooring never got no hole in it. So the rainwater congregate upon the kitchen flooring in such a way that Auntie Roachie said that if she did know say that water savings was still going deep on way, instead of bail out the water out of the kitchen, she would have did turn the kitchen into a bathroom and make the whole family bathe them by the night and save upon the bad water, you see what I mean. But seeing as her water was so plentiful in her fair living quarters, she did think say it would have plentiful in the dam too. But lugs, as come to the newspaper report and taking my Auntie Roachie kitchen roof as a great example, she come to the conclusion say that all we damn them must a dip on a leak. Leak out all the rainwater what fall in a dam. Just like the zinc pan where one woman we know did put on our bed last week for catch the house tap drippings. And when the rain don't fall and she go empty the zinc pan, lo and behold, not a drop of water was in there. But our mattress was wringing down, wet up and soak up with water. So you can't trust them leaking something at all, except you cork the leak. And you can't cork the leak, so till you find out the exact spot which part the leak in the one. Aye. Locks, Papa. Auntie Roachie say, if leak can so hard fit track down in an ordinary little kerosene pan, much more than big devil outsized than what we got. Massy, me massa. It look like say we're doomed to water shortage worries in a Jamaica forever. How we going track down the leak in the dam? My Auntie Roachie say that all she can do is take bad sinting make laugh and keep on sing our old-time water amusement song. Rain a fall, but the dam won't budge at all. Rain a fall, breeze a blow, but the dam water low. Do the rain a fall. Dry weather room a flood up, house top a leak like mud. Roses a blow and long grass a grow, but the dam condition bad, so do the rain a fall. Still the dam won't budge at all. A rain a fall, breeze a blow, but the dam water low, do the rain a fall. Because I live in high now, things raising fast in town. Water rate and taxes gone up, but the dam water gone down, so do the rain a fall. Still the dam won't budge at all. Rain a fall, breeze a blow, but the dam water low, do the rain a fall. Ay, ay, ay.
1: Inside Culture Zone, all the people that love Louise Bennett, put your hand up. Yes, you're in Queens, you're in Brooklyn, you're in the Bronx. You're New Jersey. Put your hand up. That's it. Put your hands up. All you Louise Bennett fans. All right. Okay, you can put your hands down because I just don't give you one version. I have several. So here's another one for you great supporters of the great Louise Bennett.
0: Listener. I wonder if you know so that plenty nowadays picnic never hear a decent Jamaican street cry yet from them barn. Yes, my dear. The other day, me and Auntie Roachie was throwing back with mine to picnic days and was saying, you know, how we miss the street cries them. Minty little girl Polly, she not up now ride them white pony and ask, what name, sir? What name street cry? Never know, imagine that. Well, them nowadays picnic is very backward. But as my Auntie Roachie say, Pickney can say the same thing about we nowadays. For Polly been watching television from she was 3 years old. And Auntie Roche said that she never see television since she was 40. Hey, when Auntie Roche said the word 40, me nearly was out of laugh in her face. For me no say that Auntie Roche bounce against 70 hard when she did see television anyhow. Make sure go on for woman age always don't grow, you know? But forget back to the street cry business. Ah, oh, time changed, my dear. First time it was jackass driving, now is motor car driving. When me was a little child, walk and sell people was very prevalent all over Kingston Street. Yes, but now most of the sellers, them, gone in a stall and in a store, in a market and in a shop. Yes, child, most of them on the cover. No more hot sun burning and hard sweating. Auntie Rosa said that it's better for them now, but locks, child. The old time street cry them did sound sweet. Ripe banana, green banana, egg, fish, water, coconut, watermelon, peanut, everything like that was a cry. Everything had a cry for them, and every cry had a tune. And child, the walk and sell people, them did have strong voice, you see? If them did ever take up singing lessons as a living, them would have turned stars of singing, yes. For when you hear the fisherman get out, fish! Hey, and the fruit kind seller call out, ripe banana, guine, palm, sweet oranges, guine, palm. Then the food kind seller take up the cry, buy your sweet potato, buy your green banana. Hey, then a little picnic will roll out of the roadside and say, meet me round the corner. And they said, oh, man, get them vexed and say to her, meet your mama round the corner. And the picnic mama holler, come inside, child, and start provoke people out the street and make them cuss me. Hey, the poor picnic frightened. For a provocation was in her mind, you know, his ugly music did sweet her locks. Then the watermelon woman used to sing, cool. And the coconut cat man used to go, what a pokio, coconut. Hey. But the sweetest street cried to me little ears and me was a little picnic, was the peanut vendor, the pinda man. Yes, pinda man, him used to sing and whistle and cut a little figure and dance round the steaming out time pinda cat. Pinda de ya, young lady, pinda de ya, young gentleman. If you want to know me name, you just call me the pinda boy. Bake pinda nuts. But the funniest walk and talk sell of all was a woman we used to call Mix Up. For Mix Up used to stop and talk to everybody and tell them our grievance. And anybody who'd have listened to her, she'd lavish with them. And so she'd lavish and so she'd cry out. And sometimes the lavishing and the cry out mix up together. What a joke. Here, Mix Up. Fresh egg! 3 weeks now me had them. They must have piled up, I know. But me dear Miss Matty, me can't sell though me holler and sweat like a cow. Monday, me sell only 2 pence. You're right, Fisai, Miss Matty. Tuesday, Wednesday, 3 pence. Yesterday, fresh quarty. Big Mouth Jane go tell Sue Pickney father, Miss Simon, if you know, send me over 3 pounds. 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Ay, ay, ay.
1: Great Louis Bennett Coverley, as we continue Inside Culture Zone. All right. Freddy Good Vibes McGregor, a happy Saturday evening to you from Culture Zone. Brash in the air without fear. Thanks for being there. We appreciate you.

0: Time for Bim and Bam. Bim and Bam.
1: Everybody see how long I out here with from this boy Bam, you know? I hope you from the first verse class to the second verse class. And up to now I don't see him. And you know as a passier ago, I will have a little more.
2: No, everybody see how long I there. Yeah? You know, I can't stand out who own a kind of color. Them do have no respect for time. The one beam so much meet him at 10 o'clock. And now it's quarter past half past quarter. And I do, you see, I do understand him, you know. Him is a man, him never get on time yet. Sure. You understand?
1: That's why I never like your looks.
2: Why?
1: Your mouth too big.
2: You hear him? Him don't like me looks, my mouth too big. You're going like your one is in the buttonhole.
1: No! My one is no buttonhole, but it's one thing I have over you.
2: What?
1: Ask the girls. Personality! I'd imagine you with personality.
2: Well,
1: you know that?
2: I can tell you something.
1: What?
2: If I did have you, I'm out of rich.
1: How rich you would be?
2: You see them people who are run them race horse business?
1: Yeah.
2: And I run it out to them, make them make a race track.
1: Wait, you come to Trace or you come for Cuss?
2: No, but then you start, brother, what happened?
1: Well, broke it down, brother. You know, because I ain't had a little worries, I know.
2: Like what?
1: I just get a little letter from my yard.
2: So what?
1: Say, my son swallow the flame from out of the camera.
2: Wait, the flame from out of the camera?
1: Wait a minute, you don't know camera?
2: Yes.
1: What is a camera?
2: A camera is that thing where you're going now.
1: Right. All right, what is a flame?
2: A flame is that thing where you come out, pan.
1: Well, that is what my son swallow, the flame from out of the camera.
2: Well, you know, I'm not headache about that.
1: How you mean?
2: Yes, no,
1: you hear what I said? The boy swallow the flame from out of the camera.
2: Don't make it sad, no worries, man.
1: Why?
2: Nothing won't develop. Well, it like me.
1: Eh?
2: Before I leave Jamaica and come back.
1: What happened?
2: My son not swallow a bottle of ink.
1: What? A bottle of ink?
2: Not ink. The boy not ink this thing, no, brother. Not ink. Ink.
1: Oh. Him swallowed back of him?
2: Right.
1: With the buckle contents and everything?
2: Everything.
1: That's incredible!
2: No.
1: Eh?
2: Not incredible.
1: It's what?
2: Indelible.
1: Now, Bob.
2: Eh?
1: One thing I have to tell you.
2: Bob.
1: I in at the backstage a little bit. Wait, hold on. And I find this piece of English paper. Uh-huh. Now, I am a man that loves cricket.
2: Cricket?
1: Yeah, you love cricket?
2: No, sir, I'm a footballer.
1: You? So you don't know nothing about cricket?
2: Do one thing about cricket, brother.
1: All right, he's a cricket fan, but just part interested. Listen, you will listen to him.
2: Go on,
1: huh? The scoring of the balls.
2: Wait. Scoring of what?
1: But the balls.
2: That.
1: What cricket they talk about, man?
2: They're scoring in there?
1: Yes, man.
2: Go on, now. Go on,
1: yeah. On the opening day of the first test match, between England and the West Indies,
2: uh-huh,
1: at Old Trafford, over 30,000 spectators saw when Butcher, before bowling his first over, rubbed his balls on the grass.
2: I want to do something.
1: Eh?
2: I want to do something.
1: You hear what he said?
2: Uh-huh.
1: Rubbed his balls on the grass.
2: I'm lucky.
1: Oh.
2: Hands never bite him, bunny. Wait.
1: Oh, you mean? I'm lucky. Why?
2: You don't know Sir Hurst living in a grass.
1: You idiot. Bam, it's cricket I'm talking about. I don't know what you're talking about.
2: What are you talking about?
1: You make I read, go on. The people are here. On the second day play, Basil de Oliveira hit Shepherd balls for 4 runs.
2: Shepherd should have let him back on fame bars, too.
1: What you say?
2: Shepherd should have let him back on fame bars.
1: Why you say that?
2: He would like about the keep on fame bars.
1: All right. During the second test at Lord's, Underwood balls was caught from behind.
2: Oh, that... Oh! Why, that must be painful, eh?
1: How you mean painful?
2: What you say?
1: I say, during the second test at Lord's, Underwood balls was caught from behind.
2: And that the most painful, man?
1: How you mean painful?
2: How you mean painful?
1: It's balls I talk, cricket I talk.
2: You make your ball the beer and so what did you keep on it?
1: John Snow balls was caught from down the gully.
2: Wait, I can't hear you on cricket. You know, if you pass, slip, and cover before you got down gully?
1: Yes.
2: Then we're feeling ball at the down gully.
1: During the second test at Headingley, Sobers took 15 maidens in one day.
2: Hey, a some man for use up in balls, man.
1: So what? What?
2: A some man for use up in balls, man.
1: Yes.
2: Wait. You know, Bim,
1: hey?
2: I want to tell you something. I come up before you.
1: Yeah.
2: What is this place, sir? Yeah?
1: Wait a minute. Hold on.
2: Wait, glove. Warm gloves.
3: Mr. Bond.
2: Yes,
3: it's nice to see you.
2: Right, sister.
1: As a square. It's nice to see you. Yeah. If I laugh, I'll pop up. Hey, why don't you want to hear this?
3: Then how long since you've been in London?
2: Well, about 2 weeks now, come look for them girls and things now.
3: Oh, yeah? Then you come to style or you come to remind?
1: But she said, if you come to style, you come to remind?
2: Well, you know, I don't make up my mind if I come to style with me, but you know, I go and remain.
1: Yes, remain.
3: Oh, yes.
2: Yeah.
3: Then, Mr. Boyne, you're still drinking rum excessively.
2: You see, sister, rum is my line, you know. I can't do better than that. I love the bottle.
3: Yes. No, you must stop it.
2: Why?
3: Oh, it's not good for you.
2: Huh? What happened?
3: Well, soon and very soon, you will get adulterated stomach.
1: You see what I mean? You can't say you get adulterated stomach, you say adulterated stomach. Chat to the girl for me, man.
2: No one in Jamaica girl, but she has show up, huh? Yeah. Then,
1: sister.
2: Close.
1: I would advise you, broke
0: down. Inside Culture Zone, New York, New Jersey, and Connecticut, as we continue. Bim and Bam from those early days. So you heard Miss Lou. You also heard Bim and Bam. Stay tuned in Culture Zone. You don't know what you may keep. You know what you may hear. We're going to the Golden Archives and bring you great stuff. A true, sir.

0: 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The great Freddie Good Vibes McGregor. Let me touch something that Nada Ranks did for Culture Zone. 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

0: money boy. He's spending it till daylight. It is this money boy.
1: That is the great Capsule and Nardo Ranks. You know, so Nardo passed on. He was working on a movie. I had a movie complete just before he passed. My good brethren going to the next world, right? 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Another respectable artist going on also, Harry Belafonte.

0: Yes, indeed. 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

0: Yes, thank you, thank you, thank you, as usual, around this time. South Africa Radio, South African TV in English, of course. Something very, very, very, very, very, very, very, very important did happen last Wednesday. And we are proud to have him as a guest today, a young man who's doing, mashallah, great things. Not just like helping people in general, but when it comes down to this time around, why we have him on our show, it's immigration. And we all know that immigration is something that very, very, very important right now, since we have a new, since we have President Donald Trump, and we saw what's been going on lately. But something surprising did happen. And I have my sister, Sister Mona, publisher of Little Africa News and New York Voice, along with me to discuss about this situation. But before that, I'm going to give the chance to our brother, Amadou Lee, the Amadou Lee Foundation, doing great thing. How are you, brother?
1: Hello? I'm doing well. I'm doing well. Thank you so much for having me.
0: Wonderful.
1: And thank you for this invitation. It's an opportunity to talk to the community.
0: All right. In a minute, can you give us some details about Amadou Lee Foundation?
1: Sure. Amadou Lee Foundation started, as you know, back in 2006. I faced deportation, and I pretty much, you know, from 2004 to 2006, I was facing deportation and felt alone and everything. And in 2000, a couple of months after, I won the New York City Regional Robotics Championship, and many people assisted me, and that's how I was able to stay in the country after my life story made the front page of the New York Times. So it came from that, right?
0: Okay.
1: Because I always wanted to give back.
0: That's right.
1: Right? And this was a great opportunity to pretty much give back to my community. That's what Amadou Lee Foundation pretty much is. Knowing that President Trump was going to come into office, we started to mobilize many people, telling them and encouraging them and having a campaign so they can go to sanctuary cities for the sake of their safety. So, and then when the president came in, everything else started, you know, making sure that people have enough food, enough representation, people that need employment and everything, including those who are detained. Yeah.
0: Wonderful, wonderful. We're going to tap into that. New York City was one of those safe city. Let's see if that's still happening. Sister Mona, how are you?
2: I'm well, Amadou. How are you?
0: El Haji Amadou is our guest. Amadou, say hello to Sister Mona. Sister Mona, she's a publisher of, I said it early on, of Little Africa News and New York Voice.
1: Yes, Sister Mona, and I told me about you just last week. We were talking about you. It's a pleasure to share the stage with you today.
0: Wonderful. Now, Amadou. So something we were there on Wednesday. Can you tell us why, you know, you and our brother, the advocate, the public,
1: city public,
0: advocate John and William, you guys made it happen. The press was there. We covered it. It was really moving to see the situation. Can you tell us exactly what happened?
1: Sure. What's been happening over the past few weeks is that we've noticed many West African women have been summoned to 26 Federal Plaza. And as a result of it, we've been seeing a drastic increase when it comes to them being detained or kidnapped by ICE.

0: had several of those cases. One in particular, this lady from Gambia, her name is Aissatou Cissé. Mm-hmm. So she was summoned to China 6 Federal Plaza, and then she was arrested over there. But what's so moving about her situation is that she's been here for over 25 years, and she was told she's able to stay in this country.
1: Wow.
0: You know, she had a withholding of removal. And for those who do not know what withholding of removal is, the government is pretty much agreeing that the person is in danger or will be in danger and shouldn't go back to that very same country. Mm-hmm. But they're not going to give them a green card, but they can stay in the country and they'll have the opportunity to work and everything. So now, 25 years later, we're under this administration, and this administration is calling those people and detaining them, sending them to Louisiana, and then from there, sending them to third world countries, including Ghana. So Aissatou is one of those where, you know, luckily, as soon as she was apprehended, you know, they contacted our foundation. She was apprehended around 11. They contacted us about 1:30. Mm-hmm. And then we assisted the family with a pro se habeas to block her transfer. Pro se habeas pretty much means that, you know, the power, we're no longer seeking the power from the immigration judge, but we're going straight to a federal attorney judge for them to make the decision. So, and then we, during that day, there was a bit of a delay, so the judge didn't actually respond. So then when I called ICE and said, how come I'm unable to find Ms. Cissé in your system, ICE told me that they're about to try, that she's on her way to the airport. So it was then that we contacted the judge who granted a restraining order, but by that time, she was already in Atlanta, on her way to Louisiana. So, but the judge, you know, doubled down on it, and then she was sent back to New York, to New Jersey. However, there was a moment where ICE wasn't complying, and many people within our community, this is happening silently, but it's a lethal weapon that they're utilizing. So then I say, you know what, we must make sure that the world understand what's happening to all these West African women. Mm-hmm. So Congresswoman Daria Lisa was there, public advocate was there, and many other public officials were there. It was important for us to really make the world or show the world what's happening in our community. So that's what that was about.
1: Okay. And if we understand very well, so it's like they are targeting African woman, like we're not talking about Northern Africa, we're talking about I don't know if I could use the word, like Black West African. It's just kind of it's crazy, and you use the right word, kidnapping, in a way. That's how it looks like. But Sister Mona, you've been covering the city for many years, state in general, African community in general. What are your thoughts about it? You've been following it.
2: Well, to be honest with you, El Haji, I was surprised when I found out about the press conference when public advocate Jumaane's Williams's office reached out to me the day before and asked if Little African News could come and cover it. I have not heard anything about there being an increase in targeting and detaining West African woman or African woman. I was really, really, really shocked to hear that. I know that ICE has been targeting other communities here in New York City and throughout the nation, but this business of targeting African woman, West African woman in particular, because that's the majority that's here in New York City, that came as a surprise to me. And I wondered, well, why hasn't it been covered? You know, why didn't we know about it? So, you know, Amadou, thank you for raising the alarm.
1: Yes.
2: And letting, you know, the public know. But that being said, I was not able to attend the press conference, but El Haji attended, and he sent me photos and videos.
1: Yes.
2: And I saw, yes, Jumaane was there.
1: Yes.
2: With his press conference, I saw Daria Leza, who is running for Congress, most likely going to be elected in a few weeks, was there.
1: Of course, you deserve it.
2: In the general. Mm-hmm. But I did not see other elected officials. I did not see city council members. I did not see any state senators, state assembly people. I did not see, or I did not see any borough president. I did not see so, any of the.
1: But do you think they should have been
2: one
1: there?
2: One second now, Haji.
1: No, I'm just saying. Do you think they should be there?
2: I just want to point this out.
1: Go ahead.
2: I did not see all of those same elected officials where, when it's election time, mm-hmm. they're always coming to our communities. They're always coming to our masjid. They're always, you know, they're campaigning, vote for us, vote for us, vote for us.
1: Mm-hmm.
2: But I didn't see them there. And I'm really upset about the fact that there isn't a huge outcry about what has been happening.
1: Mm-hmm. Mm-hmm. Well, like I said, thank God you said it very well. We had Brother Amadou Lee and public advocate Jumaane William. At least they stand up for us. And we're going to play the whole press conference right after. I'll give you guys a chance to talk about it. Brother Amadou Lee, what do you think about what Sister Mona said? And the mayor was not there also. What can you say about that? Was they not invited? Was they not aware of it? Or what happened?
0: I believe that Black people in general do not receive the attention that they're supposed to get.
1: Hmm.
0: And that it, you know, there is that...
1: But why is that, Brother Amadou? And the fact that Sister Mona said it very well, and we know about it. Example to the mayor, the actual mayor of New York. We all know that the Africans did vote for him in such a way that we cannot even, you know, they voted for him. And she said it best. Many of, you know, this politician one day running for office, they come to us, vote for me, vote for us, you know, we'll make sure we'll be there for you guys. And, you know, once they get elected, in a moment like this, luckily, we have you and the public advocate. Otherwise, it would be just unbelievable. I saw the daughter of the sister that she's detained, and the husband. It was just really sad, in a way.
0: Yeah, I mean, I think that you know, it is important for our community to ask, because a lot of times I always say, look, we cannot accept politicians just coming, eating our food,
1: yes.
0: making us feel as if they're one of us, or dancing to our music,
1: mm-hmm.
0: making us feel as if they're also as cool as the rest, but not actually delivering. I think part of that, too, is they do understand many Africans in our community, they do not ask for things. We accept what is given.
1: Wow.
0: And that's part of that is, part of that is also our fault.
1: That's true.
0: Because when we do advocacy, sometimes we don't see many Africans show up, right?
1: Yes,
0: but,
1: that's true.
0: You know, when one of us is impacted, sometimes we don't see many of us. And I think they understand that, and they're utilizing that. So I think although many of them didn't show up, part of it, what I would actually like is that the African community to stand up and say, okay, well, we're going to make you listen now.
1: That's right.
0: Right? Because.
1: How do we do that? How do we do that?
0: Maybe Bamba Day is a very special day within the community.
1: Yes.
0: But many people didn't show up, right? And I believe that, again, you had thousands of people over there. Meanwhile, you had other parades happening around the city, and you see everyone there. I think it's honestly on us, right?
1: It's on us
0: to change that narrative.
1: Yeah, Sister Mona, he said it best. It's in a way it's our fault, and you've been raising your voice all these years. Is there a way to, like, turn that around? Is it too late? Or is it going to keep going on this way?
2: It'll continue happening until the African community stands up for itself and says, enough is enough. We're going to hold you accountable. Don't just come here when it's, excuse me, don't just come here when it's election time. I also want to touch on something that Amadou said. And El-Hajji, you and I have had these conversations, including this week. Mm-hmm. What I've noticed is that when it comes to Black immigrants, mm-hmm. when it comes to African immigrants or African migrants, when something happens with them, there isn't this mass mobilization of all of these so-called immigrant advocacy groups or the alphabet immigrant nonprofit industrial complex, as I call them. There's no mass mobilization of those groups to come and fight when it's an African that is being detained. Okay? Mm-hmm. And what I've noticed is that with what's happening with African Muslims, when African Muslims are detained or Africans are detained, it's nothing. It's no big deal. Let an Arab Muslim be detained, and then you'll have, you know, Zoran asking Trump to let them go and Trump listening to them and saying, okay, you know, I'm going to let them go. That has actually happened more than once.
1: Wow.
2: So my thing is, you know, we have the first African mayor. Where is the first so-called African mayor? Why wasn't he there? I looked at his schedule. He had an interview on WNYC. That could have been rescheduled. Zoran should have been there. If he came out and he said, vote for me because I'm African, vote for me because I'm Muslim, well, then he needs to stand with the African Muslims and also demand that they too be freed. And the African community needs to stand up and hold these people accountable.
1: And if I understand very well, like you said, Sister Mona, like you said, so he will pick up the phone and ask President Donald Trump to release those detainers because they Arab Muslim, and it happened. So he's not doing, it's not the same case when it comes down to West African Muslim. That's a problem.
2: Yeah, he asked Trump in person. He's asked,
1: and that's
2: Trump
1: a fact. Those are facts.
2: It's been covered. He's asked him in person. It's been covered. The other last time when he went to the White House, he gave him a list of four people that he wanted released. It's happened. It's been covered in the news, in the New York Times. It's been covered locally here on our local news channels.
1: Okay.
2: My thing is, when is the press conference with the first African mayor demanding our sister be released? That's all I care about. That's all I want. That's all I want to know.
1: And I need people to know.
2: The African community needs to hold him accountable.
1: Of course.
2: To do that.
1: If he does that's right, we will I say. But if he know. Does wrong, we will let them know. And just for people, our listeners, Sister Mona, she was the first one to publish about his candidacy on running for mayor. I remember when you first showed to me, I was like, who this guy? And you was like, he may be the next mayor. I was like, what? And it happened to be. It's kind of sad. Brother Amadou, was you aware of this? That the mayor was picking up his phone, talking to White House to help others than non-West African? I mean,
0: Yeah. I mean, that's been documented. There's the Columbia student that was mm-hmm. apprehended. That's been documented. But you know, I just happen to come from a mindset of when people don't do
1: yes.
0: what they're supposed to do,
1: yes.
0: you do what you're supposed to do.
1: There you go.
0: So, mm-hmm. And that's just like the you know, There was a bill over here that they tried to pass, and we literally had to stand up and say, hey, no. But the thing is, again, we must understand our power.
1: Yes.
0: And then utilize it. Politicians are politicians, right?
1: That's right.
0: That's just...
1: all they know is numbers.
0: So so that's how I think. And I think it's not just, it's, you know, there are many others. And as a matter of fact, 24 hours prior to that press conference, I attended the immigrant office that's been opened by the Brad Siegel, the borough of Manhattan president. And there were many officials, and I stood there at the press conference, and I said, we're having a press conference tomorrow, and it's about these West African women that are being detained. So everyone heard it because it was at the press conference. So, I think look, it is important for Africans to say, look, if you're not going to take care of me, I'm not going to vote for you.
1: It's about time.
0: If you're not going to take care of me, by me, I mean my people.
1: Yes.
0: If you're not going to look out for us because we matter, if you don't think we matter enough for you to come to our events, then we must not matter enough
1: to vote for you.
0: To receive our votes.
1: That's right.
0: So it is as simple as that. But again, I just think that it is up to us to change that narrative.
1: All I can say is, Brother Amadou Lee, thank you for everything you're doing. And Sister Maimouna, but friends, we call her Mona, but that's Sister Maimouna, of course. Thank you, Sister Maimouna, for everything also you're doing, covering New York City, New York State, and everything that's going on in the African community in general in the United States. And I think you two should hook up because you're fighting, you're fighters. For the best interest of the community. What's the last word for tonight, Brother Amadou? And we'll have you on the wall of sight, inshallah.
0: Thank you. Thank you again, Mr. Love, for this invitation. Again, Sister Mona, glad to share this radio panel with you and to everyone. Listen, it is important for us to fight for us because no one is going to do it. We've been doing advocacy for a while from city council bills that needs to be changed. And as a matter of fact, within a couple of days, there's going to be a sweep at 11th Street next to the mosque because they don't like some of the Africans that are standing over there. Again, it's up to us to go there, and it's up to us to say no. But as long as everyone is comfortable in how they're living and you know, their living situations and things are not going to change. So hopefully when we send out a message telling everyone come, hopefully we're going to see some people. And if you want to hear more information about it, feel free to send us a message. Just Google Amadou Lee Foundation and via our website.
1: Wonderful. Sister Maimouna, last word for tonight?
2: Now, I echo what Amadou has said. You know, I appreciate his advocacy for the community and what he's doing. But like you said, you know, Africans need to come together and stand up. And not just for immigration, but for other things as well.
1: Of course. Thank you both for everything that you guys been doing for all along, all this year, throughout all these years. Thank you again.
0: Thank you. Have a wonderful rest of your night, and talk to you soon.
1: Thank you. Okay, well said. Brother Amadou Lee, Amadou Lee Foundation, and Sister Maimouna David, publisher of Little Africa News, New York Voice. Also, she's doing a great job.
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6: We are a growing grassroots movement.
7: We are united in our demands.
8: We are united in our demands.
9: We are united in our demands.
10: We are united in our demands.
8: And we aren't stopping here.
9: We are
6: justice for app workers.
1: There you go. Justice for app workers. They united. That's why they got things done. And that's what Brother Amodili was saying. You know, it's simple. You know, like this great country that we're living. What make it great is simple. They united. You know, united we stand, divided they fall. It goes the same with us in our community, in the African community at large. You know, we attempt to, everybody want to be on the little corner. You know, here I am, it's just me, let me just shine. Everybody else, go to hell, sorry the word. You know, nobody else matter, only we matter. This little group say, oh, we matter. The other group say, oh, we here. The other one say, oh, we here. You know, as you can see. And then thinking like that, okay, you know, this group is bigger than the other group. This group shine more than the other one. That's not how it is. Look at other community, how they roll, how they get things done. Because they united. They are together. Even if I have differences, they don't do it. You know, when it's time to stand up, they are together as one. And that's how they get respected. Because politicians, they only see numbers. I remember years ago, over 20-something years ago, I went to see the late state senate, Bill Perkins. God bless his soul. I came and I was talking. He said, I'm sorry, brother. I said, what happened? He said, go bring your people. I said, what? He said, no, we don't know a single person. Go bring, you know, your community or whatever you guys trying to make happen. Because I had that mindset, like, you know, I don't want to also waste my time, you know, waiting for people to just like, you know, even though we're working on it. And I'm saying that's years ago. So what I did is I took his message. So I went and talked to people. So we came as a group. Even though afterward what we wanted didn't happen, but at least we came as a force. We came as a group. What I'm trying to say is like, you know, in any situation, united, you alone, you may go fast, but how long will you go? If you want to last long and strong, be a group. Stand together and get things done. And my message to the mayor, and as I always say, he's a mayor. He got to know, you know, campaign is over. Now he's everybody else's mayor, all the New Yorkers. So I'm looking to see what's going to happen next. And I was going to ask the question to the brother. I hope that the sister is released. If that's not the case, we are looking to see the mayor to do the same thing he done for others to do for every other New Yorkers that are in need. Because he is the mayor of all the New Yorkers. Sun Africa, Radio, Sun Africa, and TV, just know that we love you.

0: I've been there begging
1: illegally so they can be deported. And as a son of immigrants myself, peace and blessing, love and light to everybody. Thank you for coming out today. When we called this press conference...
2: Yeah, that's the press conference. As soon as Figueroa was there.
1: Could I have known the Supreme Court was
2: thank
1: about...
2: Thank you, Amadou, for inviting us. Thank you, advocate.
1: Yesterday, the court ruled to allow people to be deported, not just to their family's country of origin, but to another country entirely. And right now, it is being weaponized against West African immigrants, women in particular, many of whom who have been here for decades with no interaction with the criminal legal system at all. In just a moment, we'll hear from someone whose mother is detained across the river. After decades of building a life here, she got the same letter that has gone out to many immigrant New Yorkers whose cases have long been settled. In the desperate sense of having to deport everyone from this country, they've moved on to trying to undo legal status. And so I just want to be clear about that. They told everybody it was about the worst of the worst. They told everybody it was just about illegal versus illegal. They are now doing everything they can to change people's legal status to not being here legally so they can be deported. And as a son of immigrants myself, I assume I'm somewhere on that list. They'll get to folks who were born here, but they don't want to be here at some point. He seems to want to remove, he being President Trump and his MAGA leaders, seem to want to remove all black and brown people from this nation. And today he's targeting Africans, particularly from West Africa. By the way, from their own mouth, the people who need the most protection on the continent of Africa are white South Africans alone. While he grants the population of white South Africans and only white South Africans asylum, he's deporting people across the ocean and back into horrifying, dangerous circumstances. They fled to come here in the first place. And as I mentioned, in particular, he is targeting women who have seen some horrific gender-based violence, including female genital mutilation. Very horrific. And I know many of people of African descent feel there's nowhere to turn, but many of the organizations we have here are invaluable resources for support, community, and connection. I just came from upstairs to see what was going on. It's a bunch of chaos. It literally seems like the entire network of government is simply existing to try to deport people as quickly as possible. I saw a completely empty room, except for a screen, where a judge was in one part of the country, the attorneys were in another part of the country, the defendants were in another part of the country, all on a screen in an empty room. I saw another room that had, a mega...
3: hearing.
1: Had a mega mass hearing. People crowded into. They were telling them, please move away because it's a fire hazard. That judge wasn't in the room as well. That judge was in Florida. This is the urgency they have to deport as many black and brown people as possible. Nothing to do with public safety at all. This is just mass deportation, mass roundup. And they're trying to do this as quickly as possible because we were happy when the Supreme Court made them have to stop deporting people to third-party countries. They are now allowed to do so again until December. The reason that is important because the place that many of these people ran from who were facing gender-based violence is dangerous for them to go back. And the country agreed that it was dangerous for them to go back. So what they're doing now is deporting them to third countries that have nothing to do with them, and those third countries will send them back to the dangerous place that they were in the first place. This is the evil, devilish mindset of the president and his cronies. It is pure evil. It is pure chaos. They are not viewing these folks as human beings. Again, many of these women have already faced violence. They've been here for decades. They've had legal status that allowed them to stay here. They've grown families. They're doing everything they're supposed to be doing. This president is now trying to overturn decades of law that allowed them to be here I'm trying to force him back into dangerous spaces, and he's focusing now on West African immigrants. And very often, African and black immigrants get left out of the story, and we want to make sure that that does not happen. And so we're going to hear from some folks briefly, and then we're happy to answer some questions about what we saw and what's going on now. First up, we'll have Amadou Lee from the Amadou Lee Foundation.
0: Thank you. Thank you so much, Public Advocate Jumaane D. Williams. Let's give it up, ladies and gentlemen, for him, because not many people are standing up to fight for black and brown people, so we appreciate those that actually do. Ladies and gentlemen, my name is Amadou Lee. I'm the founder of the Amadou Lee Foundation. Today, we're here, another day in New York, another day in America, where we're dealing with massive abuse, racism coming from this administration, unfair treatment, not even the most decent treatment of human being. What we are seeing in this administration is pure cruelty. A couple of days ago, I received a call from Mr. Fall telling me that his wife was kidnapped by ICE. A woman who's been here for over 20 years, who was told she can stay in this country. And actually, when summoned upon by ICE to come, and the day she was told to come, she followed that. She came in here hoping that there would be due process. But the moment she set foot in here, she was kidnapped. She was taken away from her family, her two beautiful American children. She was to be sent to Louisiana. Had it not been for the Amadou Lee Foundation and our wonderful partners, she would have been there right now on her way to Ghana. This is what's happening in America. And the time they get to Ghana, what will happen is that those people will send them back to those very same countries that they're running away from. Luckily, we were able to intervene. But this is a message for everyone to understand that we must give power to African nonprofits as well, because a lot of us do not have the proper resources to actually assist our community members. I also want to highlight something more. Madeleine, who's here, is going to be speaking today. This is an American child. This is no different from your child and anyone else's child. We must understand that in this life, we have to treat each other fairly. And what's happening in this administration is pure shame. It is shame. Thank you, ladies and gentlemen, for being here. I would like to introduce Madeleine. Go ahead.
1: Yeah, next up, we have Madeleine. We're not going to be using her last name or her mother's name, but as was mentioned, her mother's been here for decades, escaping violence from a country of origin. Her husband is an American citizen. Her children are American citizens. And she has been here legally for many decades with a court orders that was given out at those times. And now this president is trying to upend decades and decades of work protecting people, particularly women. So next up, we'll have Madeleine.
3: It's okay. Hello, my name is Madeleine. I'm a U.S. citizen born right here in New York, along with my brother. I live with also my brother, my dad, and my mom. Last Tuesday, my mom came right here, the 26th Federal Plaza. She received a letter stating that she had an ICE check-in. We got here at 5:45. Her appointment time was at 7. We brought everything and anything that they would need. And in 2014, she was granted a withholding of removal. And in 2024, she was granted a petition, the I-130 petition, in which they would let her change her status. When we came last Tuesday, none of us expected what happened to happen, and it completely changed the whole alteration of my life. My mother stayed in this building for hours, and while I waited every single minute, my worries got worse. And around 12:30, she called me and told me that she would be staying in ICE detention and that in 1 week's time, they will be sending her to Ghana. And Ghana is a country that is known for sending people back to their country of origin. I never imagined to get back on the 5 train without my mother and walk back into my home without my mother. From Tuesday night to Thursday night, she was transferred from New York to Atlanta to Louisiana. And then she was finally brought back to Newark, Jersey. Because of the help of Ahmadou Lee, we was able to file an emergency habeas corpus. But either way, ICE still defied it and took her to Louisiana, but they eventually brought her back. During that time, she barely slept. She barely ate. My mom has diabetes and high cholesterol. She takes medication for that, and I know during that time, she wasn't able to take that medication. Mm. And that puts her health at much more risk. My mother is not only my best friend, but she's the glue of our family. Having her being taken away from us was devastating. In the hours and days after, me and my family, we barely ate. We barely slept. I couldn't even eat a single thing without thinking of what she was going through. And just hearing whenever I would talk to her, she would describe that she would be like shackled with her hands and her feet, like she was a criminal. And my mom's been here for 23 years. She's never done a single terrible, bad thing where she has to be treated like she is a criminal.
2: Of course, at the same moment she was speaking, his dad was there on the other side, whom I know personally, a good brother, a good family man, was also crying, you know, because it's just, you can imagine, it's just sad. Pretty sad, it is. But we must stand up together and treat everybody fairly. We're not asking for much. This is one world. They said it, one world order. Peace and love, that's what we're asking for.
1: We're very excited to have the Democratic nominee, Dorilisa Abila Chabalea. I think I always butcher her name, so I'm sorry, but she's gonna come up with me. I said it right?
4: You said it
1: all right.
4: Good morning, everyone. I'm sorry that we are spending our morning today speaking on such a horrifying issue because it shouldn't be happening in the first place. No community deserves to go through this, and that is why in Congress I will be fighting to abolish ICE, because it is an institution that should have never existed to begin with. It was born in a period of deep Islamophobia and has just enacted cruelty after cruelty after cruelty upon so many communities. It's time that we have a just and fair immigration system that actually abide by international law, the law of asylum, and guarantee that as a human right for every single person. The fact that we are seeing SCOTUS and the Trump administration undermine the right to asylum and targeting people from West Africa by doing so is just another escalation of this institution's cruelty that should horrify all of us, because it is doing away with all of our constitutional rights. We need to make sure that we are fighting for each and every one of our community members, particularly those that are often overlooked and seen as disposable. No person in our community is disposable. Sure. We need to fight for every single member. And when we allow the anti-blackness and allow our communities to be ignored and discarded in this way, we are allowing violence to continue in our communities. Sure. We cannot allow that. Sure. We need to make sure that we are fighting to abolish ICE, that we're fighting to make sure every single person has legal representation, because we know the outcomes are significantly more positive when they have legal representation.
5: Right.
4: We need to fight to make sure that we are creating pathways to citizenship for folks who are undocumented, who are dreamers, for every person who is on this, is in this country, who wants to become a citizen, to have that pathway. We do not have to have a cruel immigration system.
5: That's right.
4: That was a political choice.
5: That's right.
4: We can make the political choice to have one that sees our neighbors, our parents, our family members as human beings and gives them the dignity that they deserve.
5: That's right.
4: And that's what we'll be fighting for every single day. And that's why we'll continue to support people on the ground to make sure that they can come home, because it shouldn't be left to an emergency habeas corpus filing to make sure that people are not sent to Louisiana or other corners of the country where the policies there are more likely to benefit the administration.
5: Sure.
4: We should be able to have these discussions and these fights here at home with our family and around the people that they love.
5: That's right.
4: Thank you.
1: Thank you. And thank you for being committed to this work for such a long time. We really appreciate that.
4: Yes.
1: One thing I want to highlight that Madeline said, that she never thought it would happen to her. I think that's the sentiment of a lot of folks. But we do want to put out there, nobody is safe right now. Your legal status is not a protection. So I just want to be clear about that. Everyone should be aghast at what's going on, doing their best to get involved to protect folks. Because with this, if this was happening in another country, many of us would be figuring out how to intervene to save and help people. That's where we are in America 2026.
2: In America 2026, that was the public advocate. You know, we're just gonna say thank you for what they stand for. Him and brother Amadouli and all the rest of them that was there. You can watch the whole press conference in our website, sunafricradio.com. Sunafrican TV, on social media, on YouTube and Instagram. This is very, very, very, very important. Very important. Very important. Critical. Moment that we live in right now. Hey, we should take it seriously. So one more time. Thank you, brother Amadouli. Public advocate Jumaane D. William, thank you. Thank you, sister Maimouna, publisher of Little African News, standing up for the community. For many, many years, people will tell me why you say that. For many people that don't know, within our community, we respect everybody, we love everybody. That's just a fact. That's just us. That's who we are. Because I believe that one hand washes the other. It doesn't matter what's the color, what they come from. That's what makes this country great. A lot of these best doctors that you will see in the United States, they're not originally from here. Scientists, they're not originally from here. Making the difference, you name it, in Hollywood, you name it, they're not originally from here. I'm one of those people that believe in it. I'm just a citizen of this planet Earth. That's what I believe in. So there's a lot of people out there like us who believe that we should spread peace and love, respect and dignity to people. Give them their rights. same right they have when they go to other countries, not requesting them for to have visa whatsoever, that are welcoming in a way. So why not here? We're not for those criminals. Definitely not. If you come into this country and you're not following the rules, we have no problem for immigration to do what they're supposed to do. But for people that are following the rules, been here many, many years, being part of what moving the movement, the economy, there's only one word, sham. It's just a sham. There's no other word. It's just a sham. Nothing else. So, North Africa, you're so North African. Just know that we love you.

And please go go check the foundation of Brother Hamdulay. Go check him out and support him. You know, he's doing a lot of great things, you know, for a young man like him. You know, just brother, we got your back.

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1: The way, the truth, and the life.
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0: The light of the world. Many names of our God. Give praise. May we celebrate the oneness of God within each and every one of us as spirit. And celebrate the oneness, the divinity, the namaste that glows in each and every one of us as God's children, in each culture, in each country, as we recognize all of us as one. And be reminded on scripture that there's just one God, one faith, one baptism.
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the length of angels by our dear brother in glory, Richard Smallwood. Sha-la-la-la-la. Come on. I know y'all want to hear other music, but if it's up to me, I can listen to that for another 15 minutes without even interruption. Give praise, my Lord, mercy, and welcome to your continuance of listening to Spirit One Radio this morning. Inspiration, holistic health, arts and culture, prime time radio show, Sunday morning. 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Broadcasting, my God, by God's will and choice. 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When folk is driving to church by the tens and hundreds of thousands all over New York City and in the tri-state area and all over the world. 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

towards our realities and towards our truth, the power, and towards our the purity of our gospel legacy and of our cultural legacy and our deliverance. Somebody say amen. Somebody say amen this morning. We need to hear that. Hush, I hear you, I hear you, I feel you. The young folks say. I'm your host, Brother J.C. Joseph. You're listening to Sunday Morning Spirit One programming. You heard traditional music opening up in the flavor of Reverend Dr. Bronson Joe Crane with traditional gospel music. And you're into the Gospel One Radio Hour with music that just speaks to truth, to power, to honesty, to culture, to deliverance, to enlightenment, to upliftment. Ha! Shalalala. Let us walk in that power. This is not something you listen to when you got nothing to do. This is to you walk in the power of knowing that your people have walked before you who faced seemingly insurmountable challenges, but who kept their head strong and kept their head to the sky. No, don't make me play that. I've played that 1,000 times. My God. We just like to take this moment before we get started and just calm down and just be at peace. My God. We're going to ask you to have faith in the calmness of the moment. Sometimes we don't listen to what the Spirit is telling us to do and to feel and to think. Sometimes just being quiet and just listening to Spirit tells us what to do. My God. Sometimes we don't hear a lot of, we don't need a lot of loud music. Other times we need a little soft music to just tell us it's okay. And that it's going to be okay. Believe in this music. Believe in the deliverance of what God is doing for you. Believe in the deliverance that God's music, that God is reaching you through his music. He's not reaching you through the 6 o'clock news, or what's bumping and jumping, or the lightest, or the longest, and most popular TV show, or nothing. God is waiting for you right now. The divine spirit within you is clamoring for accompaniment, to be accompanied by your thirsting spirit for the divine of godly's message, God's music, God's essence, God's behavior, God's thinking, God's behavior. Ha, shalalala. That is the prayer that the living God has asked me to share with you this morning. Computers can play gospel music all the time. In fact, the world is moving towards having computers play music and have live people on the air dismissed. When you're working for somebody of that thinking, you get dismissed. When you are an independent black-owned radio broadcast station of your own right, which is what Spirit One Broadcasting Radio is, you don't have to worry about what everybody else says. You are in charge, and we are blessed and we thankful.

humble in the appreciation that God has allowed us to speak and to continue the power, beauty, and legacy in the name of Brother Crane of gospel music that can deliver us, that has delivered your ancestors, my God. You're listening again. Let me get the show started so you can hear some music other than me, maybe. Inspiration, holistic health, arts and culture, Spirit One Radio, prime time radio each and every Sunday morning. Out of the greatest city in the world. We give a holler out to our people all over the Caribbean, Bahamas. We know you're listening. Barbados this morning. My brothers and sisters are down there. With some just got there listening. Trinidad, the true TTs listening. We know that. Everybody listen. We got listeners all over the Caribbean as well. We got people in Hawaii listening. But we also love Atlanta, New Orleans. But we also love the people who are right here in the New York City broadcast area. We have an inordinate number of people whose last name is Williams. My Lord, so Sister Williams, oh, God bless you. You've been a great supporter of the program. We love you. Spread the word. You have nothing to share financially. 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That Brother Joseph is fighting to keep this music alive at this time. We can be playing a lot of music, and we could use this time selling car tires. But no, we keep this time as a quiet time for all of us to just not race to see. It's good to race to see who's getting ready to preach, but it's the greatest preacher that you could have, I think, on Sunday morning is God preaching to you. Is God preaching to you? If you get quiet and you believe and you listen, then all of your thoughts will be directed toward what God is tailoring, like he tailored your blouse and your fine suit to make sure it fits right. God is tailoring this for you if you believe. If you'd only believe. The Bible is a big fat Bible, and there's I don't know how many hundreds of thousands of scriptures in it. But the one that always stands out to me is the final scriptures, that if you need to walk in these days of uncertainty by faith and not by sight, stop Googling everything. I got to Google it to see if this person is all right. Let me, I got to Google this to see if this is all right or that's all right. Let me, which is Googling man instead of spirit and God, instead of saying, I believe God is telling me, my intuitive nature, hallelujah, is telling me to move on this and move on that. Ah, God. We need to stop playing some music, and I need to stop talking about it, maybe. Because if you believe
if you are a real believer, not somebody who just shows up on Sunday with your nice outfit on, Friday night and Wednesday night and every night and nights that don't even exist service. You need to know that when the same way P.J. Martin is, we're going to play a little P.J. Martin in this hour as well, because he represents what I think is important in our musical shift of gospel. We'll talk about that after I play a little music and shut up for a moment, I guess. Maybe that's what I should do. We need to believe that the same way he did an album called Saturday Night, Sunday Morning, even though you're in the club and then you're in the church Sunday morning, you can't lose your faith in God. You can't be not thinking of God. And you got to believe that God is always with you at all times. So you got to believe that you're not alone. You got to believe that wherever you are, the power of God is with you. When people come against you, sometimes it's people you work with. Sometimes it's your neighbor. Sometimes it's your very blood DNA family. You cannot let that stop you of knowing that God is not determined by your DNA. God is determined by spirit of love, joy, happiness, deliverance, empowerment, and love. This is the greatest. You are never alone as long as you know God is with you. P.J. Martin, help me out. You showed out here in New York last night. Help me out, my Lord mercy. You are not alone. Give praise.

Yeah, praise. PJ Martin. You never alone. You know, it's really important. The reason why I give PJ so much love, beyond being a gospel guy and a New Orleans guy, and part of me is in New Orleans, you all know that, is that it's so important that we transcend. That means go beyond, right? Everybody, in case I got it right, I'm trying to get it right. You know, you transcend being in the box. You know, people can be, you know, the biggest criminals, I think, are walking around here right now. None of the people on the news at 6 o'clock. I think the biggest criminals are the people who are guilty without question. They don't even need a trial. putting God in the box, my Lord. This music can't be representing truth and empowerment and enlightenment because it's... Anyway. Because people didn't say it was gospel. Like, you know, I'm going to ask my DJ to play this, to dig in the vaults and play some Earth, Wind, and Fire. Where the flowers are gone. Dancing with My Father, some Luther Vandross, Lean On Me, Bill Withers. None of these things are called gospel. This is ridiculous. Nothing is more truth of the gospel than any of that. Did you hear that, Dimitri? Yeah, he heard that. I mean, that's my DJ. Yeah. But I do all the talking. He pushes the buttons for me so I can't have to be talking in spirit and listening to God and pushing buttons at the same time, you know. You know what I'm saying? let me remind you that by this time in the program, that this program stays alive. You don't hear the devil's decadent music because we try to keep it alive with people who supporting keeping this type of music, gospel, on the air. It's not just music of inspiration. I really hate sometimes to call it gospel because the industry has put it in a box calling things gospel. We've been playing inspirational music. Somebody, a friend of mine once said, Brother Joe's doing a religious radio show. No, I'm not. I'm doing a inspirational radio show, hopefully. And I hope it inspires somebody. I don't care what your belief is. You know, a lot of us understand our culture. We understand we come from Africa. We come from an African religion background. Some of us believe in Muhammad. You know, all of the faiths that you believe in, some of you understand the Kemetic, the Egyptian connection. You understand that we have a legacy that a lot of what they say was Christ walked in, the temple that Christ walked in had been previously understood and walked in from another perspective. We understand all of that. But there's certain truths, my God. Ha, shalala, there's certain truths of God, of divinity and our survival and our empowerment that is of celebrating our people and the legacy of our people and the richness. We come from royalty. We come from power. We come from being at the forefront of technology, of astronomy, of philosophy, of education, of medicine, and every area of life. We were at the beginning in the world of knowledge. Ha, shalalala. We were the ones that the world learned from. The world came and studied and reviewed and documented and went back and sometimes murdered us so that they could steal that information
and claim it as their own. Oh, Lord, somebody don't let me get too heavy this morning. Let me just say that we need to understand that there are certain truths that we need to be knowledgeable of, but part of the essence of Spirit One Radio is to shed light on those truths. We understand the coup and the car. We understand all of that. We understand that. We overstand that, in fact. But the beauty of what P.J. Morton is doing is we see the oneness of it. We got to understand the spirituals, and as well as the young rap artists, the spirituals was stealing away. Was yo, we got to get out of this bad boy. Okay. There was a connection, and once you start to understand that, then we begin to understand our legacy truly. We walk in that power, and we have a desire to carry on that legacy with love and joy and enrichment. Oh, God, let me stop. You're listening to Spirit One Broadcasting on the Gospel One Radio Hour. I'm your host, Brother J.C. Joseph. We invite you to share the word with other folk. A dear friend of mine, Kermit Eady, once said that he wasn't a gospel person, but he said you're one of the gospel people that make sense, that we support. And we believe in the true essence and application of that gospel. We're not going to sit up and debate theologians sit up in big gilded chairs and debate and stuff forever. I don't want to live my last days debating. We need to get back to the simple truth. Let us continue this morning. Oh, let us remind you of our people that keep us alive and what your opportunity is to keep this show alive. Our great people at Purity Realty, we keep telling you, if you know anybody who's going through a foreclosure issue or who want to sell their home and get a good price and somebody to work with you who's going to do the right thing, give the great people at Purity Realty a call at 917-201-8179. 917-201-8179. On Monday morning on. It will come to you at no charge and sit with you and go through your paperwork. We keep reminding you every week that when you're in foreclosure, people send you a lot of slick, pretty mail. You don't even know these folk, but they know how to print up some slick, pretty mail. You need to deal with people who have a legacy, a history, a track record of helping folk in your community and doing the right thing. 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As we continue this morning, let me remind you, I always remind everybody, to continue to read the Black Press. Some of the information we get that we talk about is from the Black Press.
There's publications that, please, in the name of, you know, not just in the name of God, in the name of the honesty and respecting your legacy and your community, read the Amsterdam News, read Potts Community, read Brooklyn and Harlem News, read all these publications that is from your community. Support them. They need the you keeping them alive. When you go to your newsstand, ask them if they got the Amsterdam News. They don't have it, ask them why not. Tell them I've been wondering, anybody in my church wants a copy of this, why don't you have it? And they'll say, okay, I'll order it the next time, you know. Demand people respect your legacy and your community, especially in the black press, my Lord. As we continue this morning, oh, I didn't forget. I forgot to mention, my God. 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If you are on Cash App, go to Spirit Hope. Spirit Hope, H-O-P-E. $Spirit Hope. Be supportive of what we're doing. We need you to survive. You hear what I'm saying? We need you to survive. That means we want to stay on the air doing this, letting our children hear music of inspiration. Do you know how many times I have to mention Brother Crane again at this moment? Spirit just told me to remind folk. I'm here because a great man of the gospel, a great man of God, a great man kept gospel radio alive, the Reverend Dr. Brother Jonathan Joe Crane, my father. And if he had not dragged me to the radio station instead of playing games with some cards in the corner, he said, come on, we go to the radio station. If I had not been raised in that radio station, told him to keep my mouth quiet when the red light is on. If I had not been raised, if I had not been exposed to this music, I'd be playing some bumping, jumping, twerking music too this Sunday morning. But because I was exposed to the music, that changed my life. Doesn't mean I wasn't a little devil growing up, listening to everything I want to listen to. No, I'm guilty as charged. If somebody want to charge, say that. But I always knew perspective, and you have to know perspective in this life. You got to know where the lighthouse is. You might be at sea bumping in the waves and turbulence and craziness and ungodliness and everything else. But as long as you know that that the lighthouse is over here, that when you get over there, that is where the light of God is. That is where the light of truth is. It don't mean you didn't bump and grind and acting crazy getting there. It means you know where it is. You have a reference point. Somebody say amen. Somebody say amen. If you're laying in the bed right now and can't walk, take your cane and smack it upside of the bed a minute. The Spirit will hear you say amen. You, as long as you know where the lighthouse is, God mercy, you can always either get there or at least endeavor to get there. You can die trying. If you died trying to get there and didn't make it, you'd rather God will bless you for dying and trying than laying back and doing nothing.
my Lord. Let me stop this morning. Folk ain't gonna hear no music if I don't stop, my Lord. You know, you're not alone. Well, it's time to play Try Love Again. This is, we're staying with P.J. Morton. And the reason why I'm staying with P.J. Morton this morning is because he's being honest. He's being honest because so many of us have jumped to the club music and said we got to get up and go to church Sunday morning. You know? Or been in the club and playing music that was accepted in the club. Like the Mighty Clouds playing Reach Yours to the Sky. Okay. Or the Sounds of Blackness playing Keep Your Head to the Sky. You could play that in the club and dance. We also often couldn't bridge that. Feel like we were cheating and sneaking or doing something we shouldn't have been doing. God mercy. In fact, before I get off the air, I should play As Long As We Keep Our Head to the Sky by the Sounds of Blackness, Dimitri. So have that ready. Because all of that has come, spirit is coming through at the same time telling me that that is what we should have. But Try Love Again. You know, P.J. Morton, we're going to feel a little of that from P.J. Carrying on the legacy, carrying on the mantle of God, carrying on the mantle of his father, carrying on the mantle of Bishop Morton, keeping it alive, as we endeavor to do with the legacy of the Reverend Dr. Brother Jonathan Joe Crane. Give praise. Try love again. Give praise.

0: brother BJ. I just wanted to make it clear this morning that it's so important that we just, you know, we're living at a time, my God, we're living at a time in this country. In fact, I need to, just as I said that, the Spirit told me to put on earth, wind, and fire, saying, where have all the flowers gone? And for some reason, y'all know that song. Don't act like y'all don't know it. But so many of the flowers, so many of the people, so many of the lights, the lights of that sparkle, the lights of God, the lights of our legacy, the lights of our culture, the lights of who we have been, and who are, who we are, has been put out. And those that survived, there's is what we've been holding on to. And there's movements afoot to smother them out, the same way you put a candle out, you know, to put it out, to not let our culture, our history stand. We got something in, things going on in the museums where it's the last little fledgling effort, my God, to hold on to the truth of our legacy and the power and the empowerment of who we have been and who we are. It's like the last candle burning in the candelabra, and somebody's coming up trying to put that candle out, my God. Denying our history, denying. So it is so important that we just continue to celebrate our history. In fact, let me, before I go off the air, remind you that next week we're going to work as best as we can to celebrate Harlem Week. We spoke on Harlem Week. I was able to say a few words on Harlem Week last couple of years. And I was blessed to be at the first, now you know I'm 400 years old, to celebrate, to be at the first Harlem Week celebration with Adam Clayton Powell and Charlie Rangel before Charlie Rangel won the election and in Harlem, when Adam Clayton Powell was there looking like he was fading a little. I took that photograph, and it's one of my most cherished photographs. But Harlem Week is coming up, and we're going to be talking about it next week on Harlem Week. But go online for Harlem Week on Harlem. There's a week-long activities. Harlem Week on the 9th of Sunday is an important day. Be part of that. It's our chance to reclaim the last vestiges, my God, of our history and our culture. There's people who, I mean, it's one thing for us, our children, to not understand that we come from royalty, we come from greatness. The world stole and followed us. Dr. Ben, if he was here, he used to say to me, and Dr. Brent Sertima used to say to me, we have a stolen legacy. You know, we have to know that. Know the works and the teachings and the insights of the Dr. Ben, the Dr. Brent Sertima, the people who have sacrificed their life to keeping legacy alive. We endeavor to do that in each and every bit we can here on Sunday morning. But continue with celebrating Harlem Week next week. It's celebrating health. It's celebrating culture. It's celebrating all of the issues we're facing. There's so much to mention. We will be on the air with it Sunday morning next week. Tell people to listen. 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Tell them to listen to Brother J.C. Joseph. Tell folk he's endeavoring to do the right thing. Or as my Jamaican brother would say, tell him he's doing the right thing, dog. He's trying to do the right thing. You know, so don't nobody get offended by that. Please don't start that. Anyway, we're just trying to have a little joy in what we do and be able to. And also, before we go up there this morning, our health hour, which is normally Back to Eden Radio, you will hear a doctor, another doctor come up and talk about health concerns that we should be about, but also be about lupus. The Lupus Foundation is very, very important that you should be aware of. We lost family members to lupus, and we talk about all these other challenges, but we don't talk enough about lupus, L-U-P-U-S. And lupus is a condition that affects primarily women of color, and is undetected until often it's too late. And so it's so important that you be aware of lupus. If you know somebody who's going to the hospital with their joints swollen and the doctors don't know what's going on and they send you home with some Tylenol, we lost two members of our family to lupus. So we will be doing extensively more about lupus in the next week. Again, you all have not heard me talk enough about it recently, but we are committed to the whole effort of lupus awareness in our community. And we invite you to share any business you know, any pastor you know who needs to connect with the faith-based community. 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Let me say that again. 1-800-435-1020. And if you forgot any of the numbers you heard on the show, particularly Purity Realty, 917-201-8179. And if you still got your pencil sharp and it didn't get fuzzy, you can send your support to Gospel One or Spirit One Radio, 244 Fifth Avenue, Suite 200, New York City, 10001. We thank all of the people who continue to support us. God bless my daughter Sahara, who keeps her ears open to see when I'm saying something that needs to be said differently or not making any sense at all. Dad, what you said didn't make any sense. No, she knows, she rarely says that, but she does say, this is what I heard, you should be aware of. And it's good to always hear somebody, have somebody who, regardless of what you say, is listening with love in their heart and spirit in their soul to tell you what you can do a little better, a little to the left, a little to the right, that will empower you and empower people who are listening that much better. God bless you, Sahara. And did all the children, Sahara, come later, and Joe. God bless everybody. And God bless everybody who's listening from all over the world. Please spread the word of God. Please spread the word of the gospel, because it's music and it's information, hopefully, that will make a difference in your life. And by the way, if you need more information about the health aspect, we are still focusing on our health alive community. We're working with many of the health professionals all across the world and across this country who are committed to transforming us from being passive to passionate about our health. And our Health Alive Circle is a holistically circled group of faith-based community, business, community leaders, physicians, and health organizations. And they're committed to closing health equities we are at the bottom of the information about things we should be at the top of information about. And we focus on issues of clean water, nutrition, obesity, diabetes, HIV, cancer, cardio, mental illness, lupus, prenatal care, family care, correctional facilities, as well as correcting the addressing the spiritual, social, and environmental public health issues. If you are an organization or working with an organization that is supposed to be about the empowerment of our health community, please call us, the 1-800-435-1020, so we can contact them or tell them to call us if they want to be connected to the faith-based community. A lot of these organizations get millions of dollars to supposedly connect with our community, and yet the information is not there. You stand on the corner of 121st Street and Lenox Avenue. You stand on the corner of Church Avenue and Flatbush. You stand on the corner of Notion and Fulton, and you ask these people, have they heard of these organizations? And they say, who, what, whatever.
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making our way here in downtown Manhattan for the very first time facing traffic. But I want to wish you a wonderful day today as we'll be going to the highs of approximately 63 degrees on the outside. Wherever you are, I'd like to say a very good morning and a very good afternoon. Salam namaskar. My name is Roshan Alimad. As you know, the very nice name was given to me by my mama. And if you don't like the name, then you don't like me. But if you love the name, I would love you to stick around on the Best Bar Request Show. As we said always, Mudilak Buracha hai to kya hota hai? Wohi hota hai jo manzure kuda hota hai. Sunwalo dabar namaskar. Man proposes, my dear friend, God disposes. So like I said, don't matter what you do, you know, like I said, I was just running in here and the traffic was very busy. And, you know, I just like to say good morning to all the folks we met over the week. There's so much that we have to talk, my dear friends. I don't know where to start. My co-host, Maya Hardwar, is at a wedding in Texas, Houston, Texas. Good. As I'll be hearing from her, her part of the story that happened there. But whatever happened here stays here. As I said to my Canadian folks there, I said, whatever happened in Muttontong, Long Island, stays in Muttontong. She said to me, whatever happens in Vegas stays in Vegas. My dear friends, once again, a very good morning to each and every one of you. To the folks who are visiting the Big Apple, we'd like to welcome you in the wonderful Apple. Today will be the highs of approximately 63 degrees on the outside. Kind of chilly on the outside right now. It will be cloudy and we are expecting pours of rain right after lunch. Rain after lunch.

last night we had a barbecue, and I would like to say salam to all my guests that were there. Special barbecue was given to our visitors coming in from Canada and Suriname. Canada and Suriname. And as you always hear, I always send a hello, hello, hello to the folks in Suriname. And that's Rihanna and Nabi Baksha. They're with us. We are hosting them. I want to say salam to them. They're here with us now live. I'd like to say hello to Chinese girl who's with us also. She left last night late and she went to another place and sleep. But hope tonight we all congregate once again. Our selection is a wonderful ghazal there. I'll be going to a nice romantic ghazal for all the people who were there last night. And let's see if we can bring that up for you. Just going to all the folks that were there. But Friday night, we were also at a black tie party in Mutantown, Long Island. I want to send salam to all the people there also. And good morning, folks from Jersey City, all you folks who were there. Do enjoy this wonderful ghazal here. My name is Roshan.

Nice, nice, nice, nice. I have to send a message out to someone. They're fighting up with their phone this morning here in Long Island. Compliments of Apple Overseas Shipping. Compliments of Apple Overseas Shipping. The shippers to the West Indies, Guyana, your containers. Daddy, we ship all your cars. That's Apple, Apple, Apple. Love.

wonderful selection we are sending to our guests here in New York City. As I said, we have some wonderful people with us here. Some from Suriname, some from Guyana. And our Canadian friends here also. Chani girl, good morning. Chani, how are you doing?

wonderful selection in the background going out to all the lovely people waking up this morning. I want to say good morning to Rufina Ayub, who's loving the song also. She's getting greetings from Rihanna. They're all listening, and they're our guests here in New York City. Like I said, we always send hello to Rihanna and Navi Baksh in Paramaribo. They're here with us live. With us on the barbecue night. I want to say salam also to Chinese girl who is also listening, and she's somewhere else in the corner. I don't know where she's sleeping, but she's somewhere else. But I'll join with them back again today. We'd like to say a very good morning to Azad and Shalita in the Bronx. Yes, boy, I was supposed to be in the Bronx yesterday. We missed that wonderful religious program for my good friend, the late Suki Ramjetan. I missed that. But we had a lot of food came for us. We were supposed to be in the Bronx, but we had guests and we had our own thing going on. Saying good morning to Leo and Melissa in Jersey City. Very good morning to you guys. May the great Almighty Allah protect us all from all kinds of calamities. Bless our homes with the best of health and happiness. Humility and kindness are the foundations. Humility and kindness are the foundations we build in our lives. Let's maintain that as long as we live. You know, life lesson. Never search your happiness in others. It will make you feel alone. Search it yourself. You will feel happy even when you are left alone. You see, you have to be yourself, you know, man. People may or may not like you. You see, you have to be yourself, you know. People may or may not like you. But it's important that you stay true to who you are. And the best thing you should do, be strong enough to walk away from what isn't best for you. Be strong enough to walk away from what is best for you. And be patient enough to wait for the blessings you deserve. In this program here and in this house here, on the best bar request in this program, we do second chances, we do kindness, we do real, and we do mistakes. We do I'm sorry, we do laughter, and we do hugs and kisses, we do family love, and we love all of you. Once again, my name is Roshan Aliman. My co-host, Maya Hardwar, is having a wonderful time at a wonderful wedding. And they asked me to say she's a flower girl. And they tell me last night she's looking for a flower boy. Not really. She can get flower boy like crazy. But with that in mind, I had a wonderful time at a birthday party, a black tie affair Friday night in Mutantong, Long Island. There, I want to thank the host and hostess and our good friend there, Miss Bibi Isahak and Jai Ram Prasad, for inviting us there at that wonderful black tie party. You know, I've seen a lot, but this one was really great. And the food and the camaraderie was very nice, and lots of strange people, and, you know, lots of business people. And we had a wonderful time. So it was the greatest time. You know, you go and you mix with people and you come out, and then I see some of my family there. And, you know, they said to me, Uncle Roshan, you're not going home alone. I'm taking you home. And that's where I see all my meals. And then they came to me after a long time. And yes, we had a nice time with all of them. You know what I mean? Black tie party, and that was a sweet 16 party. We'll talk about that in a little bit. The wonderful barbecue last night, everybody. Enjoy our 13-course dinner. 13-course including corn, sweets, and even hot dog. That's a course, you know what I mean?
And if you eat different bread, it's another course. That's 14. Each and every one of you, once again, a very good morning. To the folks who are listening to me for the very first time. As I said, my name is Roshan Ali Ahmad. I'm very sorry my mama gave me that name. And if you don't like it, can you just listen? Don't bother with the name. 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Saying assalamu alaikum to Rosie, Ali Ahmad in Paramaribo, listening in there. 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Awesome.

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And do remember, she does immigration cases, and she does family law, divorce, matrimonial law, and she could help you also in very many other matters. Brenda S. Jagan, attorney at law. In immigration, 718-848-4616. 718-848-4616.

selections after selections here in the Best Bar. Request to all the people enjoying. Please share the program to folks in Brampton, Canada. You know, 2 weeks ago I was in Brampton and the Bramptonians are here now. But I went some places and everywhere I go everybody knows me, man. So I want to send hello to all you guys in Brampton. The folks in Florida also, very good morning, salam, Claremont, Fort Lauderdale, Orlando, kiss to me. New York, New Jersey, Connecticut, morning, baby, morning.

like to say a very good morning to Shabdar, Ali, and Christine in Georgia listening in. Salam to you guys. Hey, I really like that food, guys. 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Islamic observance 2027 Ramadan will begin on the 7th of February. Keep the date, please. 7th of February.

I'd like to say salamu alaikum to Farooq Aliyama, looking in and checking in from Coral Spring, Florida. I think he said it's raining there also in Florida. Once again to Rosie, all the way in Paramaribo. Salamu alaikum to you, to your mama, and your wonderful son and daughter-in-law. Salam to all of them. Thank you for listening in there. The Big Diwali Festival. Big Diwali Festival of Lights, Love and Togetherness. Celebrate in triumph. October 24th. We're 2 weeks away, I think. Starting at 2 p.m. from Branch Brook Park. Right there at Branch Brook Park. Location, Prudential Concert Grove, Newark, New Jersey. Keep the date 24th, October. 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

Well, I got a wonderful joke for my guest here, Rihanna Navibakhsh. I don't know. You know, something about this Chinese girl. I'll tell you something. She's in New York now, and she was with us late last night. You know, listen, girls, you know, I just applied for a life insurance. I had to apply for a life insurance, but I don't have one yet. So if anybody looking around or whatever, I don't have a life insurance. And they asked me, sir, do you participate in any dangerous activities? Meaning if I'm skiing, I'm going in mountains, I'm driving ships and boats in the river while, and I'm driving 90 miles an hour. So he says, sir, do you participate in any dangerous activities? I said, no. I said, yes, sometimes. I didn't say no, because, you know, sometimes, yes, you drive a little rough and thing like that. And, boating and so on, I ease up on that one. Playing cricket and so on, no, I'm going to only enjoy, I don't whatever. So listen, I replied, yes. Sometimes I disagree with women. Hey, let me say say it all. I have a wonderful birthday greetings going out to our wonderful sweet 16 granddaughter of Bibi Ishaq and Jai Ram Prasad. Daughter of Nairon Ram Prasad and his wonderful wife. We'll be getting that up in a few minutes. But that was a wonderful party. We had a wonderful dinner. Dinner was served by a nice Indian restaurant. Oh, my God. That was a 35 course. But yes, I did met a lot of people. I did, was entertained by them because, you know, they all know me so good and they were so happy to see me there. And it was nice, you know, and I got well treatment. I get VIP treatment. So, ladies and gentlemen, we'll be going back to a nice selection here. I see lots of people are texting in and things like that. So I'll come to that in a bit. Our telephone number here is 212-219-9695. 212-219-9695. That's 212-219-9695. I'd like to send my regards and my love. Izal and Zabida, I'm out of Kissimmee, Florida.

And out to all of our guests that we were with last night. Don't tell me you're not enjoying that. Once again, a very good morning to each and every one of you. My name is Roshan Alimad. My co-host Maya is not here today. She's at a wonderful wedding in Houston, Texas, where she's one of the bridesmaids. Hoping to hear from her in a few.

What a gem, what a gem, what a gem. I would like to send another out to our lovely, lovely lady there out of Long Island, Hewlett, Long Island. Miss Bibi Sahak, how you doing? Assalamu alaikum to you. And I want to thank you very much also. She is listening in and she's enjoying. She celebrated her granddaughter's 16th birthday. I'm looking for the everything in a few seconds and then I'll say more. But, you know, I want to tell you guys, you did a wonderful, wonderful, wonderful, wonderful party there. I enjoyed or 30-some course. I enjoy everything, and I'm very thankful for your attention to me every minute, looking and see what I'm eating, what I'm drinking, what I'm doing, and I thank you very much. And Jai also, Jai, you know, he really made me so happy. You know, ladies and gentlemen, when I just got married, you know, these people, I really, really, really, really admire them. Both she and her husband, you know, her husband used to work in the estate. He was one of the senior members there, and she was also some big executive at the Royal Bank in Springlands, and then she moved on to manager position to Georgetown. We are good friends here right now, and you know, I know her since a child, and she always admired me since a child. I used to go to the bank. I used to take my dad and my mom money and bank, and I used to be like a little rough boy, and she used to admire it. So I want to say thanks to you, baby. Thanks to all the folks there. Friday night, we had a wonderful, wonderful, wonderful time. It was beautiful, girl, and unbelievable. And you know, I want to play this nice song here for all of you guys. And I want to wish you all the best, baby. And I want to thank you. And your granddaughter looks so beautiful. All her friends, they did a wonderful, wonderful party in Long Island. Milton Town, Long Island. I want you to enjoy this one here. You know, I always got to play this one. Everybody say, wow, listen.

I'm sending this one out to all you people listening in there. You, Christine in Georgia, and Shabdar, Assalamu Alaikum. Uncle Leo and Melissa in Jersey City. Wonderful. You Chinese girl here in New York City now. Oh, you're living in New York a lot, you're a Chinese girl. Oh, she's Chinese girl from Canada. She's here. Zali Salam. And to your guest where you're staying, your host. Salam to them also. And to my guest, Rihanna Nabi Bax, and it's a Nabi Bax Salam to you guys.

Bramptonians, I want to say salam to Sheba Ayoub and everyone there in Canada. And you know, I want to tell you one thing. I say it once, I say it twice, I say it thrice. A song that I remiss on. And I hope you are also remissing.

You know, I always want to acknowledge our local singers, and I want to say salamu alaikum to brother Samad Khan and his wife. I also like to say salamu alaikum to Sister Naimoon Majid. Salamu alaikum to both of you guys, all our local singers.

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What a beauty, what a beauty, my dear friends. And it's always a song to reminisce on, you know. And sometimes I can't avoid playing it because I know it's always once, twice, thrice in your ears. You know, it's like when you're going to eat, you know, you get up every morning and you eat your breakfast, you get up and you eat your lunch, you go out and you hang out, you pick up your wife and you're gone. Well, this is the way, you know, you play the song a couple of times, nothing wrong. It's just waking up your ears, you know, your ears are open up, you understand what I'm saying? But I want to, before I close up with my second hour here, I want to advise you that coming up soon we'll be doing a full religious program on the very first hour of our program. Between 6 and 7, we'll be doing what we call a half an hour, our Hindu Brothers program, and our half an hour Muslim program, and there's where we'll be looking for our contributors and sponsors. Coming up soon, we are putting it together right now because I've been entertaining you with only songs in the very first hour, 6 o'clock in the morning. I'll be doing a full-fledged religious selections, and also I'll be doing the Hindu songs also. And with that in mind, I want to wish all the folks next week a happy Navrat coming up next week for the Hindu Brothers also. I want to take the opportunity to wish them all the best, you know, happy Navrat to you folks, and enjoy your next week. I know a lot of you don't eat a lot of meat and thing when it comes to next week starting, or Hindu Brothers and Sisters will be celebrating that. Our final selection is coming from the great movie Sangam. That's what I mean, the final in this hour, coming from the great movie Sangam, ladies and gentlemen. I would like you to enjoy this as we're coming up at our third hour, and we have our immigration lawyer who will be advising us, and she will be on with us. She's telling me sometime soon, so let's close it up. But before I close this one up, I want to tell you that remember the orphans. They are children who have lost one or both parents, and do remember, when you go anywhere, look out for orphans. If you're visiting your country, your Suriname, Guyana, make sure you go out to the orphans. Not only take a pot of food, but take a sneaker, take a t-shirt, take a shirt, or take something for them. They would be happy. I did it. You did it. Please enjoy this selection as we'll be coming up to our 8 o'clock hour.

I'd like to say assalamu alaikum to Zabida and Shiraz. Zabida and Shiraz out of Brooklyn, out of the Brooklyn Pass, say assalamu alaikum to you guys. Please keep your dial right there. Each and every one of you will be back on the 8 o'clock hour.

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Once again, a very good morning to each and every one of you. We are on our final hour. This is our third hour. We do this every Sunday morning from 6 a.m. in the morning. The folks who are getting up very early. As we were making

Yes, Shav, they're all the way in Georgia. Yes, I know you're enjoying, baby. I know you and your wife. But tell her I love the food she cook, man. Thing looks so good. God, you guys name got wedding and look how much food you cook. Oh, Lord, be with me without you. So you guys in Georgia there, enjoy. So you're getting hot weather. You're getting some heated weather, some hurricane. Lots of flights are canceled going out there. The Tennessee area, you know, they have the hurricane out there. Yes, buddy, to each and every one of you out there, to you folks in Georgia and Florida, good morning, good afternoon. To the folks in Europe, good afternoon. Paramaribo, good morning. Salam. New York, New Jersey, and Connecticut, hey, how you doing? Baby Dong Bronx. To you, my boy Azad, how you doing out there? Hey, Azad, you got a neighbor staying by me, boy. Coming all the way from Paramaribo into Canada, into New York. You, Shalita, good morning, and how you doing? As you might be making your way to the Mandir also, right? With that in mind, I would like to congratulate the grandparents once again. Bibi Isahak Ramprasad and Jai Ramprasad, grandparents of granddaughter Olivia Jaya Ramprasad. You know, she really, really enjoyed the birthday. It was a wonderful one, man. And you know, one time when she said, I'm going to be, lighting 33 candles? Or, no, sorry, 16 candles. 16 candles she's lighting. Every time she lights a candle, they gone dancing. She had a lot of her friends there, man. I think the whole school was there. But you know me, I gone between them dancing too. I dance with them 16 years too. So to you, Olivia, you had a wonderful day. I could imagine what your wedding will look like if that's the birthday. You know, it has a saying. It says, give God thanks for life. Give God thanks for life. As long as you feel pain, you are alive. As long as you make mistakes, you are still a human. As long as you keep trying,

0: And it's over to folks over 50 and 60 years. The folks over 50 and 60 years, listen to me good. I urge you to take care of yourself and avoid. I urge you to take care of yourself and avoid accidents. You know why? Because there are no parts for old models like you. There are no longer any parts for you. So don't think they got parts for you. You can only take tablets and things like that. So be careful with yourself, all right? Later. All right. So you know what I'm going to do? I guess, you know, last week we highlight a lot of selections from the Mighty Sparrow. And, you know, I'm remembering the Mighty Sparrow. You know, I don't know, but like I said to you guys last week, I toured with Michael Sparrow. I was on stage with him and Calypso Rose, and you know, we all know him, how he's a very funny guy when he's on stage. And I personally, and I know all of you also, do enjoy the man, the Mighty Sparrow. So my dear friends, you know, I will be probably coming up back with one of the selection of the Mighty Sparrow. Maybe, I'm not sure, I'm going to come back with one, because they're still, you know, remembering him and honoring him. You understand?
1: Confident.
0: So, my dear friends, we will remember at this time, we have one or two ads, and we will be bringing up the Gehi Law Office, We have the immigration lawyer who will be coming up in a few minutes. Yeah. And so, I would not be talking much about the Gehi Law Office. But their number is 718-577-0711, 718-577-0711. I know this is my good friend there, Roshan. Roshan is calling in. I thank you very much for all the help you gave us last night. And he is the brother of my good friend here in Georgia, Shavdar, and brother of Chef Christine. Yes, he goes with us.

Each and every one of you, once again, if you're tuning in for the very first time, do remember my name is Roshan Ali Ahmad. 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Remember what man proposes, God disposes. You see, the heart is the only machine that works without any rest for years. Remember this, the heart is the only machine that works without any rest for the years. Keep it happy. Always, whether it is yours or others. And if you love somebody hard, and if you don't get hard, sorry for you.

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And don't forget the big trip that they're going out with. 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No. That's done. They're going to Dubai, Abu Dhabi, and Qatar. Dubai, Abu Dhabi, and Qatar. November 7th to November 18th. 2 weeks, my dear friends. Give her a call, 646-664-6239. All right. I mentioned about the orphans, right? And I always like to remind you folks, orphans are children who have lost one or both parents, possibly through death or disappearance or abandonment. And you know, I'm speaking about that lady I mentioned, I'm not going to call her name. She always supported. Her name was called this morning. Orphans are vulnerable to abuse, exploitation, and child labor. Malnutrition can cripple growth and make them very, very weak, diseased, and dull in their intellect. But there are 150 million orphans worldwide. You have them in Punjab, you have them in Trinidad, you have them in Suriname, you have them in Guyana. We support the Sahis Boys and Girls Orphanage. I go there. I take things. I buy things. Right? So you do the same, please. All right? And you know, I remember all the folks who call me and say, I went there, I made pictures. And you know what? I enjoy when you say that. I want to also congratulate the Sattar family from Valley Stream, Shanaz and Manzoor. They did wonders also. They went there and she always supported them financially.
They always support her. So my dear friends, do remember, you could contact your different

Orphans and orphanage wherever you are. All right, so I'll be going to a selection, and hopefully you will enjoy this one while I'm awaiting our call from our Tony, who will be advising us. All right, so let's go to this one.

0: I'm sending that one out to the Navibox family, especially Rihanna and Chinese Girl. We send that love to you guys. And, you know, like I said, we are hosting them for the weekend. They are with us. We are hanging out. And, you know, I always send out a shout out to the Navibox family, Metalock in Paramaribo. And that's the Wacky Basu Strat in the Boo Brighton in Paramaribo. Remember, ladies and gentlemen, they are makers of crankshaft engines. And they also do car and truck heads and so on. And I always say the folks from Guyana with all those trucks would come over there and get wonderful price from the Nabi Metalock and the Navibox family. I always say hello to them. And their number in Paramaribo is 597-442-065. That's 597-442-065. With that in mind, we'd like to send our love to them. They are here with us. We are hosting them. They were with us last night. And also Chinese Girl. But Chinese Girl is missing from me, ladies. I don't know where they're gone. I don't know where she gone. She just pick up her car and she drive out and left up behind. And I say, I don't know, I'm going. God, I know where she is. I'm going to find she. Hold on. Sending love to you guys. 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Attorneys and counselors at law. With over 35 years of combined experiences, we'll be talking to Ms. Kanika from the Gehi Associates Law Office. They do political asylum, fiancé and spouse visas, citizenships, sponsoring, relatives, battered spouses. These are things you could apply for your green card, you know, but you got to talk to them. They do deportation and all other immigration matters. Their main number is 718-263-5999. 718-263-5999. Immigration is their business. They have different offices. One in Jamaica, Queens. One in Richmond Hill, Queens. One in Jackson Heights, Queens. One in Texas. Ladies and gentlemen, I have the honor of bringing on Miss Kanika. And she's with us here. As I say, good morning, Kanika, from the Gehi Law Office. How are you doing?
1: Hello.
0: Good morning.
1: Hello, good morning, Roshan. I'm doing fine. How are you?
0: You sound to be very busy, Kanika, but you're doing a Sunday.
1: I was busy. I was in an event yesterday, so I just woke up late.
0: You woke up late. So what do you get the alarm for? You're not using alarm on a Sunday?
1: No, I do use, but Sundays are exceptions. So.
0: Kanika, how are you doing? I know you got lots of stories to tell us on immigration. Yeah, go ahead.
1: Yeah, I'm doing good. So everything is going fine. And it's just there are more and more cases, especially for the employment visa side, where they have started to scrutinize the cases. People who are currently on H-1Bs.
0: Yes. I stop you right there. I know a little bit about that. The H-1B visa has a lot of problem. That's bringing in people from different parts of the world, and they are looking at Microsoft and so forth. And, you know, the H-B-1 visa brings you here, you work, and so forth. So, Kanika, I want you to go solid on that, please.
1: Yeah, so basically the people who earlier the companies were outsourcing people, and they were having people coming majorly, like 70% of the H-1B holders are from India. So they were having a huge population of people coming in, and Microsoft, Oracle, Wipro, Adobe, all these companies, there are 9 companies they have listed, which have been using H-1B holders to the maximum capacity beyond which they were allowed to use, and they have sponsored them. So recently, they have banned that the H-1B holders will never be eligible for a green card. They cannot file for a green card moving forward. They can be on the H-1B, but they won't be able to get opportunity to address their status later. And a lot of budget, even for student visas, they are now targeting student visas, the J-1 student exchange waivers, visas. So there are big universities like Harvard, Yale, University of Pittsburgh. They have started to see that these universities who have a lot of J-1 visa students, they're trying to reduce them. They have started a new fee of the OPT. Like after schooling, your university has to pay $70,000 to the government if they want you to stay. So this has caused a lot of confusion, and also matter of thought that if the students, whether they should spend too much to come and study in United States, what will be their future path? Will they be able to adjust? So currently these rules are every day in process. We are also getting information as rules are getting passed. But yeah, there is a major change in H-1B and student visas currently.
0: I know, yes, students are coming in, and I heard they targeted the university also. Like, they found a lot of fraud in between also. The Microsoft been bringing in. You know, one of the problems they're saying, Kanika, is that, and you know, their vote, they're pushing their election on that. One of the things that they're looking at is that Americans are not getting the job. Other folks are coming in from different parts of the world, and they're getting it. So if you have someone who is a, you know, master's degree IT person, and they get, let's say $100,000 for the year. But the Americans normally work $150,000, $200,000. So this is why these companies do that. But now they don't want it. And then they're probably looking at fraud in between. So again, I know the H-1B visa is bringing you in as a work person, folks. And that's what she's talking about. The government is targeting them right now, finding that there's a lot of problems in between. So Kanika, I'm pretty sure you guys get a lot of that.
1: Yeah, we do have a lot of that. A lot of student visa reinstatements going on. Currently, if you were on a student visa and you change your university, you keep doing multiple courses to stay in the country, it was fine. Now they have started, like, if you have completed a master program, you cannot do the same degree program, same level program again. If you have to do anything, you need to either move to a doctorate program, PhD, or like something above what you have done. You cannot keep doing multiple courses to just stay on a student visa. So we have a lot of students coming in. We have a lot of employees from H-1B coming in. We do have L-1 visa applicants coming in. L-1 is also intercompany transfer visa. So where the primary company is in your country, they are sending their main manager or a president here who is going to take care of their business activities in United States, and they open a subsidiary company here. So yeah, L-1 visa holders are recently having trouble in their renewal of the process and stamping process. So we are dealing with a lot of business immigration currently. Employment immigration.
0: Now, I'm very serious on deportation, Kanika. Applying for green card and battered spouse and people overstay visa, you could contact you guys, and you have a chance to apply for your extension or your green card. There are chances when it comes to battered spouse, battered grandparents, battered whatever, and so forth. You could contact the immigration lawyers. Now, on deportation, I have a question on deportation. Yeah, go ahead. You have something to say? Go ahead.
1: No, you can ask.
0: My question on deportation. Now, everyone has different problems. Everyone have different problems. Some people have a green card. They are not getting there, or they are about to get a green card. They are married and they're about to get a green card, and they're scared. They don't go to immigration. They get arrested, or someone come here with visa and they advise them to move out after 6 months and they don't. Let's go back to certain things that people who has green cards, or who are about to get green card, and they get caught with something, whatever it is, they didn't make their appointment, they gone home, they get caught with drugs, they get caught with gun, they get caught with, you know, kids and so on, they get caught and they're sent back. What are the possibilities for them to come back?
1: Currently, at least minimum, they have to wait 120 days there, and then we can try for a waiver. But with this administration, waivers are very difficult to get. So we are just hoping that the situation changes by next year. But yeah, there is a waiver for a permission to re-enter. It's a hardship waiver. Also, we can explain how the person will face hardship as they have been here in U.S. from long. They don't know about, like, their country. They don't have anyone there.
0: Yeah.
1: So, and they have hardship to either their parents, children, spouses.
0: Yes.
1: So based on that, we can do a hardship waiver. But yeah, as I told you, they're not granting waivers easily with this administration. We need to at least minimum wait for 120 days before taking any action.
0: Wonderful. So you could get a hardship waiver. Now, for someone who battered, Battered mean they're quarreling on your father. Datila quarreling on your father and your mother. What you call that?
1: That's called a I-360 abusive petition. It can be with your children, it can be with your spouse. If you are being abused in your marriage or your children, U.S. citizen children has abused you, you can file for the I-360 and VAWA petition. And then on the basis of that, you will be eligible to get a work permit, social. But those cases take very long time. So the expected time to get green card can be around 4 to 5 years.
0: Sounds great to me. You have a final thought, please?
1: Yeah, my final thing is, like, if you're facing any issues currently, especially with the students, there has been a lot of panic and a lot of issues going back and forth with their reinstatement processes because of any charges. They are canceling their student visa. If you have had any DUI or anything on your student visa, they are revoking the visas. So if anyone is facing any trouble, they can reach out to us. In general, also, for family law matters, we do personal injury as well. For divorce, child support, matrimonial, for custody petition, anything, visitation rights. 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And we have other locations. One is in Jackson Heights, one is in Jamaica, and we have one in Texas as well. So if you want to book an appointment for a free consultation, you can call 718-577-0711. Make an appointment. We will offer you help. We will tell you what is the correct strategy moving forward in your case. And then we can work on it and see what best can be done there. If anyone is having a court hearing, is having an asylum ongoing, and you have an individual master hearing, anything coming up, or you have a USCIS interview, even if it is for citizenship or for anything, and you are afraid to be there, you can hire us to prepare you and go with you. And for any immigration help, you can definitely reach out to us. We provide free consultations, so don't hesitate, reach out to us for help, and then we can see what can be done. Thank you.
0: Sounds very good to me, Kanika. You take care and send our love to your family and boss. Take care. We'll talk to you next week, okay? You be good. Thank you. You're listening there to Miss Kanika. She's an acting attorney there at the Gehi Law Office. And ladies and gentlemen, it's a pleasure talking to her. She normally advises all of us on things. I spoke of deportation, coming back when you get deported. I spoke of people in this country who are battered family spouse. You heard what battered mean. It means you just tell them something and that's an abuse. They could get your help. You can get through in 5 years. I spoke about people with overstay visa. There are times and things can happen. But you have to be patient because, you know, she mentioned something and you got to appreciate what she said here. She said, with the current situation in this country, things are not moving fast. And they're going against the people who are getting the HB1 visa, students coming to school here and workers coming to work. You know, Microsoft faced it a big time. Microsoft has thousands of foreign workers, but especially from the West Indies, India, China. You could see all these students, they're working with IT and so forth. So this is what they're attacking right now. And they said they're saving billions of dollars. But, you know, they will be faced with lots of challenges. They'll be faced with court cases and lawyers. And the lawyers are also ready for them. You know what I'm saying? So that's how it is. But you don't have to be afraid with firms like this, firms like the Vrinda S. Jagan firm. You don't have to be afraid. You go behind a lawyer. They can't do you nothing. The lawyer works for you. The attorneys work for you. There are times they will fail. They will fail, but they could come back. And, you know, I spoke a lot about deportation. A lot of people are getting deported. How? If someone get a green card and they're caught with XYZ, whatever I mentioned earlier, if it's drugs, if it's gone, whatever, there are chances. You call it a hardship waiver. You call it a hardship waiver. And it can be done, all right? It was done already. I know about it. I know about people have done it already. So that can be done. Ladies and gentlemen, the number to call is 718-577-0711. And that's where you could get her tomorrow morning. 718-577-0711. 577-0711. Or the main number is 718-263-5999. 718-263-5999. Sometimes, you know, you're calling, you're not getting through the people. You have to be patient because they have so many clients. So look, right now, the biggest thing is happening is that they're handling the HB1 visa problem. And the Gehi Law Office is handling a lot of HB1 visas from India and from the West Indies, Guyana, Trinidad, and so forth. That's bringing people here to get a visa and extend for them to stay and work. And besides that, they're handling a lot of deportation right now. So sometimes they don't get a chance to talk to you back. But be patient. Leave your message. They'll call you. All right? But keep calling. Don't give up. Never give up. All right? So what we're going to do, we're going to send a selection out to all you guys. And I want to send these selections to the ladies. Them ladies must have watched me. And they say, oh God, you and I catch you. So let me play a nice one for you, man. Enjoy this one.

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1: 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I want to once again big up the people from the Metal Lock Company in Paramaribo, other than the Nabibax family, Rihanna, and brother Nabibax here from Metal Lock Corporation. 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They have a wonderful machine shop in Paramaribo. That is at the Wacky Basu Shroud, the Burberton, and that is in Paramaribo. For the folks in Guyana that have lots of trucks and you are facing problems with your crankshaft, your engine head, you want them to be rebuilt, you visit them in Paramaribo. They are at 28 Wacky Basu Street. Keep the number, folks. You have families who have trucks. All right? And the telephone number is 597-442-065. 597-442-065. And the criminal and accident lawyer, don't forget, they are the people when it comes to criminal accident. You heard just now from one of the immigration lawyer about blocking the HB1 visa. At one time, they wanted $100,000 for a HB1 visa. Now, I heard today she was saying something of $70,000. Well, I'm not sure what I heard, but maybe that's what they want. You give them that, they give you the visa. You don't, they take it away from you. And you know what? They're going to all the work, please. And you know what? They're sending back to be, because they're showing the Americans, they want to give them, but something the American, I want to walk. What do you think, me want to walk? No, me don't want to walk, buddy. No. So give them people the job, no man. And you know what is the rest of it. I don't want to say anything. But HB1 visa been around in this country for umpteen years before me born. All right? So if you have been arrested and for a misdemeanor, felony DWI, DUI, this attorney won a wonderful DWI case. All right? Last week in Nassau County. So when it comes to criminal accident and so forth, you get on to the Adabun Greenberg Law Firm. Mr. Todd Greenberg, a man from the community. He understands us, and he supports your community. He also come back and give back, and he's there with you. So, ladies and gentlemen, his number is 718-268-0400. And the details, you could check him out at queenslaw.com. Check him due diligence at queenslaw.com. Once again, I would like to say salam and good morning to all of our local singers, especially Brother Samat Khan, his wonderful wife, Naimoon Majid, and so on. Again, I'm informing you that our 6 o'clock program coming up in a week or two will be fully religious. Our 6 to 7 a.m. program would be the Muslim and Hindu program, and then it will be sponsored and so on, like that. You know what I mean? So we are looking for our contributors and our sponsors so we could produce a wonderful religious program, 6 to 7. Do remember, we come back at 6 p.m. this afternoon. 6 p.m. we are back on the radio. So wherever you are, put it to your agenda. We are back at 6 p.m. today. Till 8 p.m. soon, it will be a little later. All right? And I'm hoping that I will be here. Oh, my God, Maya probably fall asleep so bad. She must be sport all night, you know, calling and things like that. Anyway, she's in Houston, Texas. The Jagan Law Firm, Immigration uncontested divorce is our business. Ladies and gentlemen, you could call Avrinda Jagan. And she has similar things also when it comes to immigration. She handles the deportation and she handles filing your papers. She goes to court with you. So you get on to Avrinda Jagan and you will be able to see what's going on. And your friends and family. Not even you, your friends and family. If you overstay your visa, if you got a little abuse or whatever, you get on to her. Her number is 718-848-4616. That's 718-848-4616. And you could check her out at jaganlaw.com. That's at jaganlaw.com. As I said, she's the granddaughter of the past two presidents. I want to pick up my good friend there, Brother Rashi from SBS Lawn and Gardening Supplies, when it comes to hardware, and they got the seasonal plants out there now. You could check him out at 329 Nassau Road, a full line of hardware store. And he has a lot of nice plants for the season that we are in now, the fall season. So he is at 329 Nassau Road. I would like to say good morning and salam to him out there at Nassau Road. To my good friend there at Foresters, Lumber and Building Complex in Stuartville and Bagotstown, Georgetown. And Eccles, we like to big them up also. And big up the man, Mr. Winston Walcott, who's one of the members working out of New York. And his number is 268-3132 in Guyana, Stuartville. 268 is the area code, 3132, 268-3133. 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You need the cement, right? Okay, you get it there, man. Okay, so enough is enough with the compliments of Apple Overseas Shipping your containers and so on. Ladies and gentlemen, I have a selection for the birthday girl and all the people celebrating their birthday. Everybody celebrating their anniversary. Anybody celebrating their sweet 16. And the wedding people especially, I want to big them up. Let's enjoy a selection here going to all of you guys.

You know something? This dollar in not look too happy. When I say she laugh, but you know when she was courting the boy, she laugh steady. You know when them boy and girl go to a car, they get driven and daddy and mommy, them a laugh. But this day, this girl is married and you go to home, and this girl laugh plenty. I know your lady got an answer for me, all right? Thank you for your answer. I know you got an answer for me. Saying good morning and salam to Auntie Bibi Amin, who celebrated last week. The better birthday from Richmond Hill. All brothers and sisters, wish her a lot of greetings. To you, Auntie Bibi, once again, happy belated. And I know you did a wonderful birthday.

once again, I'd like to send a happy birthday greetings to the wonderful Sweet 16 girl in Long Island, the granddaughter of Miss Bibi Ishaq, and also Jaya Ram Prasad, the daughter of Nairon Ram Prasad. To you, Olivia, Jaya Ram Prasad, once again, you had a beautiful birthday party in Mutant Tongue Black Tie Affair, Long Island. God, help me there, help me there. Party time. Remember the big Diwali program in Newark, New Jersey. 24, 2 p.m. Branch Book Park. Lots of food, lots of cards, lots of games, lots of everything. Enjoy Diwali and Master of Ceremony, Roshan and Maya. Oh, Lord, them lady can dance, boy. Oh, God.

Remember, the Best Buy request will be back this afternoon at 6 p.m. to 8 p.m. this afternoon. Starting in a week or two, we'll be changing the format of the 6 a.m. programming to religious programming. We'll be having lots of speeches, lots of talks, lots of advices. We'll be having 30 minutes. What's wrong with me, man? Getting tired now, you know? The traffic was very heavy this morning. At the Queen's Center Mall, there was an accident going westbound on the LI. The inquisitive people stopped to look. So I had to divert and get here on time. It's Columbus Day weekend. We are doing approximately 53 degrees on the outside right now. Chilly. Expected is rain right after 1 o'clock today. Here in New York, New Jersey, Connecticut. The folks in Florida and Georgia. Party time. But I want to give you a little piece of this gentleman. If you missed it last week, let me give you a little piece of this gentleman, a man that we always enjoy.

The Mighty Sparrow, my dear friends, and you know, we lost him last week, approximately a week ago or so. I think they are making arrangements for his funeral, but like I said, you know, a man that I enjoy, I work with him on stage and so forth. My dear friends, I tell you, he was an entertainer. I could tell you that. You know, I myself was an entertainer, yeah, but I saw him. We went to Trinidad, we went to Bago, and you know, like I said, when the man reached there, he was like a little king down there. Ladies and gentlemen, I'm remembering him. You are remissing. We are all remembering him. He did some wonderful selections, and he's also an entertainer on stage. You know, I want to remind you that memories remind us nothing that lasts forever. Memories remind us that nothing lasts forever, as that time is precious. Time is precious and should not be wasted. Enjoy life and remember, don't conk the days, make the days conk in you. I always remind people, put the negativity behind your back and you raise the flag first. Hold on.

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I'd like to send my regards and salam to my second daughter, Alicia Ali Ahmad, and Joey Mohammed. On the back scene, Alicia is working out of Connecticut and producing part of the program. I want to thank her very much. I want to thank everybody that was there by us last night. I know everybody enjoyed the barbecue, the chicken, and so on and so on. The hamburger thing. I want to say my love and regards to Rihanna Nabi Baksh and her husband, who is our who we are hosting. I love you all. To you, Chinese girl, love you all too. With that in mind, I would love to each and every one of you. My name is Roshan Ali Ahmad. Maya will be joining me back next week. She's coming back from Texas tomorrow. She went out for the weekend at a wonderful wedding. She's one of the bridesmaids. And she pick up a bride's boy. Love y'all. Roshan saying bye-bye. Until this afternoon, 6 p.m. Take care of yourself and take care of others. Love you.

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1: 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It's Alicia Ali Ahmed from the Best Breakfast Radio Show. 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That's the second annual Newark Diwali Festival with your MC, Roshan Ali Ahmad and Maya Hardwar. See you then.
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3: 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Baby love, explain yourself, baby girl.

I don't know about you, but I'm just loving the vibe right now. 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

Elsa, the pretty Zinta, and this is Sunny Dio. No, no, Bobby Dio. Who else thought they made such an amazing on-screen couple? When I this was the first movie I saw with the both of them. And I was like, wow, they look so good together. Who else agrees with that?

And so I begin by saying a pleasant good Sunday morning to each and every one of you. 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And if you're listening to me or watching me for the very first time, a good Sunday morning to you. My name is Shamela Karim, and I'll be keeping you company until 12 noon today. Sending Sunday morning greetings to Diana Sheeram, who's listening and watching us from Florida. Hey, I hope it's not raining where you guys are. How's the Florida weather? It's starting to rain here.

Especially to me. Well, thank you so very much. Isha Gupta, good morning to you and to your beautiful family. Hope you're having a good Sunday morning. And welcome to our radio family. Zabir Hussein, Sunday blessings to the family. And Yvonne, oh, thank you. Okay, now Faniza Ali says, listening to my voice brings sunshine into our lives. It's a dreary Sunday morning in the Big Apple. Yes, it is. And that's why I'm wearing yellow today. Well, it's kind of like a light, sunshiny kind of yellow.

Samaya and her loving husband, Amir Khan. I think I missed someone's name there. That's Samir of Skeldon, Sophia and Sohail of Queens, New York, and Samaya of Orlando. There you go. Indra Kumar, good morning to everyone who's listening to the program, and good morning to you. Harry Drypal, good morning to you. And to the FetNet family as he's heading out to Mandir. Well, Sita Ram to you, Harry Drypal. Sunita Narayan, good morning. Diana says rain every day. Nashim Sanasi, late to the class, but saying good morning. The stage is jumping and I'm trying to get everyone before I go back to the music.

Ashim Sanasi sending good morning to everyone. Ram Lochan is always enjoying the music on a Sunday morning. Well, thank you very much for that, and to you and your family as well. Gaurav Gupta, good morning to you. Hope you're having a beautiful day as well. Nashim Sanasi sends good morning to Sunita and good morning to Annie, Ravi, Sister Shari and the kids in Cayenne, French Guyana from Yvonne Rumble. Diana Shiram sends a good morning to Nashim Sanasi, and I am sending Sunday greetings to each and every one of you. Before we get back to the music, I just want to acknowledge that today begins the 9-day observation of the of Navrat, and with that in mind, oh my God, I almost said Shivraj, but you know, sorry about that. With that in mind, I'd like to dedicate this bhajan to everyone who is observing.

Once again, we're sending out our Rajri greetings to the entire Hindu community and to everyone who will be observing. My name is Shamala Karim, and a good Sunday morning to you. 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And remember, it pays to advertise. On a program that's been entertaining you for as long as this one. 3 decades and counting, right between the hours. Well, it was 10 to 12, and then we upped it from 9 to 12 the past couple of years. So this is the program that's been staple at this time every Sunday morning. And I sure am very thankful and appreciative that you choose to spend your Sunday morning with me. Once again, this is the Indo-American Show, and I think it's the most interactive program. I just want to say thank you to Nashim Sanasi. Good morning to you. Thank you for the phone call and for the reminder that today is Amitabh Bachchan's birthday. So I'm going to switch gears a little bit, and of course, I've got to play some of the songs. I don't think I can dedicate my entire program to his songs, and it still may not be enough. But with that in mind, we are sending birthday greetings and birthday love from around the world to the Big B himself. Let's start with this one. And thank you again, Nashim.

Shannon. Good morning from St. Petersburg, Florida. BB Khan says good morning and salam and to the FetNet crew and to everyone else listening. Happy Sunday. Looking forward to spending the wonderful Sunday with everyone. Wazila Edom, salam to you. And she said salam to Bobby. Oh, saying salam. And that Bobby Deol is her favorite actor in the Bollywood movies. Oh, I'm so glad I made you happy.

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1: As we say happy birthday to the Big B himself, celebrating his 84th birthday today, dedicating this one to Nashim Sanasi.

Queen Abbas, walaikum assalam, and a very good morning to you as well. Checking in from the cruise ship, but thank you so much for taking me along. So where are we cruising to, Harun? Finita Ali sends happy Navratri to those celebrating.

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Sleep in peace and always in her heart. Diana Nifon, wouldn't you like to know? But of course I shared it. She was reminding me that today is Bachchan's birthday.

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1: Mahendra Mathew, good morning to you and good morning to everyone. Savitri Rose, blessed Sunday morning to you.

As we say happy 84th birthday to the walking tall himself. 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So we say happy birthday to her also. You know who she is. I am just loving this trip down memory lane. 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

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Sorry, Yuka, why didn't you guys invite Nano for breakfast? 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Happy Sunday to the gang.

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1: 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For those of you watching me on Facebook and on YouTube, I'd like to send Sunday greetings to you. Those of you listening to me in Guyana, well, Sunday greetings to you as well. Baby Khan is letting me know that every day it's been raining in Ocala, but that's God's work. Look at how green your grass is going to be, right?
2: I don't know.
1: Your grass is going to be green. It's not going to be dry. It's not going to be burned. You'll you will appreciate the greenery.

Camel Bay. Baby Muhammad says, good morning to the FetNet family. Everyone have a blessed day. Monica Callowan, good morning and a happy Sunday. Watching from Toronto, loving the music. Well, good Sunday morning to you, Monica. Vanessa Ali is looking for Iqbal Sharif, and maybe Iqbal realizes that you're not cooking today, and that's why he's missing. Right, Fanny? Yvonne Ramu sends blessed Sunday greetings to Roy Lichman and his family. Diana Shiram told me it's raining all the time, but Bibi Sattar says it's sunny where she is. Well, that's interesting. Cecilia Satrahan says, good morning to the family. Happy Sunday, everyone. Happy Thanksgiving. Giving all the Canadian friends and family who are celebrating this weekend. Oh, well, happy Canadian Thanksgiving. I didn't realize. Oh, my God, yes, it is October. Whoa. Time's really, really flying. She's very busy preparing a feast for the children and grandchildren and the great-grand. So she's got her... all day in the kitchen, and I'll try to entertain you. To you and Satch and the rest of the family, happy Thanksgiving. 516-837-9905. 516-837-9905 if you'd like to give me a call. But in the meantime, Savitri Rose is sending Sunday greetings to all everyone that's on the page, including Nashim, Diane, and Yvonne. Yvonne sends a good morning to her brothers Danny, Lenny, Ricky, and their beautiful families. Especially to nephew Brandon, love you all, and good morning to everyone listening in Newark, New Jersey. Yvonne is also saying good morning to Cecilia and a happy Thanksgiving to you, wishing you a wonderful day. Nashim sends a good morning to Savitri Rose. And Monica Gokul is saying good morning to everyone who's on the page. Enjoy the weekend. And it's a rainy weekend in Pennsylvania. Ryan Jeffrey, good morning to you and a happy Sunday. And it was good seeing you last Saturday. Yvonne Ramos says good morning to Auntie Evelyn in Claremont, Florida. Hope you're doing well. And Nashim sends a happy 80th birthday to her wonderful sister-in-law, Janet, celebrating a birthday on the 14th, wishing you a lifetime of happiness in the world. Once again, this is the Indo-American Show. And we're sending out happy heavenly birthday to Girlie Mangru, who would have celebrated a birthday yesterday, from your son Anil in West Palm, Florida. And he asked me to play a special song for her, one of her favorite songs. You know, I wonder, who else does this? Who else play by request? Interesting. But nonetheless, Anil, here is the song you requested. And I know a lot of us will enjoy this one.

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If you're loving the music, let's share it with our friends and family. 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
7: Welcome back to the second hour of the Indo-American Show on the station or the platform that you're either listening or watching. My name is Shamila Kareem, and for those of you watching me on camera, I just got the funniest video. I don't know if I can share because the person is watching and I don't want to upset her feelings. And anyway, I just got the funniest video, and that's why I'm laughing, and I just can't stop laughing right now. But as we continue here, I'd like to say Sunday greetings to each and every one of you. Haroon Abbas, especially to you on the Royal Caribbean Harmony right now. 5 days at the Bahamas, and then he gets off on the 13th, and then again on November 1st, he's going to be on another cruise. Well, thank you, and that's what retirement should be, right? Enjoying your whatever it is that you worked for. Bibi Rodriguez sends salam to her mom and her brothers in New York, and remembering back in the days of Diamond. No, you got to say Diamond Deluxe Cinema. That's the only cinema I remember going to, but that's okay. Yes, salam to you and your family, Selena Backus, and I hope you're having a beautiful day. Lovely selections of Amitabh Bachchan, says Julie Khan, and happy birthday to his dad, Leslie Jeffrey. His birthday was yesterday, and that's coming from Ryan and his family. And again, to each and every one of you who may be celebrating a birthday, we wish you all the best. Selena Backus says salam to her beautiful cousin ZBD and her family. And Haroon Abbas is being invited to go on a cruise with Ryan Jeffrey. All right, Ryan, so I don't get an invitation. It's all good, though. This is the Indo-American Show, and I guess I'm like 20-something minutes behind schedule, so I don't really remember what song you were referring to, but Sunita Narayan told me one of the songs that I played, I guess it was an Amitabh Bachchan song, was one of her favorite songs of her sister, Baby. Good morning to you, Baby, and Bobby, and to the rest of the family, and Cecilia Santrahan, who is in the kitchen cooking up a storm for her Thanksgiving feast. Good Sunday morning to you once again. This is the Indo-American Show. As we continue, we'd like to play a song by the Gemini Band, and we're going to keep it slow, and because it's a rainy Sunday morning here in New York, right? But let's enjoy this one.

Beautiful music with a beautiful voice. A forum. As we continue here, want to send a shout out to the Gemini band. Great job there, guys. Great job. And maybe someone can add this selection to their repertoire as well, right? Because it seems like that's what they do. Sunita Naran is sending a shout out to Ryan Jeffrey, and Ryan sends a shout out to Sunita. Savita Mahadev is saying good morning and a happy Sunday and a blessed Navratri to all of the Hindu peeps. Zelina Baca sends a happy birthday to her handsome nephew, Mark Bachelot, celebrating on Monday from the

Only Shamal Karim. Well, thank you very much for that. I will own it. I will take it. Jose Anthony, good morning to you. Happy Sunday. Vanessa Ali finally having breakfast with hubby. Layla finally sharing her turkey strips and eggs. To Pa, but not to you. Jose Anthony is loving the music as well. And Hasreen Chinko.

Mercy says, good morning, salam to the family, especially to my mom. Thank you for that. Dan Bisoon says, good morning. Veronica Ali sends a salam and good morning to all. Sandy Nathu, good morning to you. What a rainy morning in New Jersey. And yes, that's what we're expecting. Enjoy the rain. And sending a big happy birthday shout out to her incredible dad, Chaitram Kisoon. Usha Azamullah says, Sitaram to everyone that's on the page. And good morning and Sitaram to you as well. Bam Bash, walaikum assalam and to the Fetnet family. Blessings always. Annie Jairam says, good morning and to everyone at work. Let's try that again. Good morning, Shamela, and to everyone else. She's at work listening. Nice rainy morning. She's absolutely enjoying all these lovely songs. And the sweet voice. Thank you so very much for that. Nashim Sanasi sends blessings to the Gemini band. And Diana Shiram sends good morning to Pam Bank. 516-837-9905, 516-837-9905. And I'd just like to let you know the Hindu Seva Foundation, in association and collaboration with the Essex County Board of Commissioners, proudly presents their Diwali festival at Branchbrook Park by the fountain and the two lion statues. Admission is absolutely free and it's a full day worth of socializing with the community, music, performances, activities, food vendors, dancing, and so much more. And this is happening on Saturday, October 24th, starts at 2 p.m. Branchbrook Park, location Prudential Concert Grove in Newark, New Jersey. And you and your entire family are invited. Again, admission is free and come out and celebrate.

0: as well, and Pamela. Thank you so much. And you have a wonderful day.
1: You do the same.
0: And my sister Evelyn as well. Coming from my sister Evelyn as well.
1: All right.
0: Thank you so much. Take care.
1: Thank you for the phone call. Have a great day. Once again, this is the Indo-American Show.

If you're watching me for the very first time, I'd like to say Sunday greetings to you. Just drop your name so I know that you're there. Say hello so I can acknowledge you. And this is a very interactive program, in case you didn't realize. Here, when we're watching this program or we're listening to this program, we're all family, and so we share everything. But I'll be back. I've got some bills to pay. Bye.

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playing Anan Yankarano. Sending Nel Rancho greetings from Frankie, who just called in, wishing everyone a happy Nel Rancho, and may Mother Durga blessings be with all of you. And to you, Frankie, and to Lucky. Hasreen Chinku says salam to the brothers and sisters. Enjoy Sunday morning. Amin. Nalini Manbud said sitaram to everyone. She's locked on from Maria's Lodge, Sukebo in Guyana.

Rupa Narayan Singh says, good morning, sending out Navratri greetings to his wife Seema and kids Nirupa, Natalia and Nairan. Sunita Narayan is loving the music this morning and saying good morning to her dad, Uncle Sukram. Uncle Sukram, did you recover from your birthday party last week? I hope you're having a good day. Usha Azimula says, what a beautiful voice. And I know she's referring to forums. Not to me singing, right? Sunita Narayan.

from rainy Myrtle Beach. Looking forward to another wonderful program. Well, you're late to class, but it's all good. Yvonne Roma says, good morning to our Royal Princess Mila, my mom and Uncle Sukram. And Yvonne, that is why I was laughing so much. I can't say what she was... I can't share the singing, but she was singing her heart out, and I got a video. And that's why I was laughing so hysterically. Bamba says, thanks to Sister Yvonne for sharing. Enjoy your day and weekend with lots of blessings. All right, Yvonne Roman's got me on two TVs. Well, thank you so very much for that. So wherever you are in the house, you're covered, right?

his wife Kamala and children Adriana, Amanda, and Ashton Surajnod. And not forgetting little grandson Mason. Well, good morning to you and to the family. Angela Samaru, good morning to you. Elite Sound DJ Fest, good morning. What's going on? All right, so you're Ryan Jeffrey watching and you're Fest watching. So which one am I calling you? You're always going to be Fest. You know that. I never called you Ryan. Edward Surajnod gets a good morning from Sunita. And Jeevan.Narayan says, good morning, friend. Happy Sunday to you and your family also. Edward Surajnod sends a good morning to Sunita Narayan and Narantra. Greetings to you and your family. Stanley Ramsaran, good morning to you. And to everyone else on the page. Once again, this is the Indo-American Show as we continue on a rainy Sunday morning from New York. But it's, you know what I say? It's a sunny Sunday because the sun always shines with Sumela on a Sunday morning. And thank you, Sunita.

0: sending a Sunday morning greeting to Abdul Hassan and Pam Singh. 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
1: Yeah, thanks for it.

We're sending out a happy birthday greeting to Mark Beachnot in Markham, Canada. Celebrating a birthday tomorrow. Wishing you God's continued blessings. That you enjoy many more happy years ahead in good health. From Mamu Bulla and his family.

Once again, a pleasant good morning to you, Sandy Natu. And I'm just wondering, where is Brandon? Is Brandon watching? Good morning to you, Brandon. Reminding you, the Hindu Seva Foundation in cooperation in association and collaboration with the SS County Board of Commissioners proudly presents their Diwali Festival at the Branchbrook Park by the fountain and the two lion statues. A free admission, there will be a full day of worth of socializing with the community, music, performances, activities, food, vendors, dancing, and so much more. And this is happening on Saturday, October 24th, starts at 2 p.m. It's the second annual Newark Diwali Festival. And you and your family are invited. Again, it is a free admission event. Hope to see you there.

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And remember, it pays to advertise. Remixing. Like I say over and over, advertising on the Indo-American Show keeps us on air so that we can continue to entertain you and inform you of what's happening in the community. Like the festival that's happening on October 23rd in New Jersey, where we have the Hindu Seva Foundation in association and collaboration with the SS County Board of Commissioners proudly presents their second annual Diwali Festival at Branch Brook Park by the fountain and two lion statues. Admission is absolutely free and it's going to be a full day of socializing with the community, music, performances, activities, food vendors, dancing, and so much more. This is happening on Saturday, October 24th, starting at 2 p.m. at Branch Brook Park in Newark, New Jersey. And I sure hope you're going to come out there and enjoy the time and the day with your friends and family. Can't wait to see you there. Another beautiful song by the Gemini Band featuring the beautiful voice of Forum.

Hey, I'm the Bartholomew. Of course I remember you. How can I forget my fan in Southampton, England? Question is, where are you watching me from today? Because last week you took me to Barbados. Where did you take me today? Happy Sunday to you.

enjoying the music, he says today. Diana Sheeran is enjoying it with her baigan and tomato choco with lots and lots of pepper. My favorite. Remember on top of the hour we say breakfast station identification, of course. Then I'll be back with the third hour of all of the music and requests. Keep it locked in as we say happy birthday to Big B again. Maya Ramcharan, good morning to Yvonne Ramwan family.

Good morning to Marin Dajawa here from Yvonne Rummel, Patsy Haidar. Good morning and a happy Sunday. Also, Navratri greetings to the family. Mayo Ramcharan is also sending out Navratri greetings.

0: WPAT Patterson.
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7: 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Sure hope you're marking your calendar for all these activities and events that's happening. Also happening in New Jersey, the Hindu Seva Foundation, in association and collaboration with the Essex County Board of Commissioners, proudly presents their second annual Diwali Festival at Branchbrook Park by the fountain with the two lion statue. Free admission, and it's going to be a full day of socializing, music, performances, activities, food, vendors, dancing, and much more. Again, it's happening on Saturday, October 24th, starting at 2 p.m. at Branchbrook Park in Newark, New Jersey. This concludes the community segment of the Indo-American Show.
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9: Ladies and gentlemen, there will be no further delays, so I shall attempt to entertain you in my own in the middle.

So my apologies. It seems like a lot of you were commenting and I didn't see the comment because Facebook is acting up. I see the comments on my phone, not on the screen. So my apologies for not acknowledging you earlier. But Yvonne Rommel was saying good morning to everyone on the page, especially to her sister-in-law, Aunt Sandy, and happy birthday to Uncle Brother.

Stella Backus, good morning to you and a blessed Sunday as well. Patsy Hyder says good morning and a happy Sunday. Also a happy blessed Navratri to family and friends who celebrate. Good morning to Marindo Jamal here in Suriname from Yvonne Ramu in Florida. Stanley Remseren says good morning to Sister Diana. And to Nashim. Bibi, I'm waving back at you a half an hour later. Sharon Backer says, good morning. I'm doing great. How about you? And a happy birthday to your son, celebrating tomorrow. Good morning to you once again, Steve Sloan. What's going on, my love? Sharon sends out a happy birthday to her son, Mark, celebrating a birthday tomorrow from Mom, Dad, Steve, and Aria. Indira Hamid, salam to you. Good morning to you also from Diana Shira.

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I said it. Oh, thank you.

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You've been missing in action. I was thinking about you about a half an hour ago, and I'm like, I wonder if she went to Mandir, but forgot to tell us. See, I am taking attendance, my friend.

the one with the longest running program here in the Tri-State area. Thank you. Ooh. 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Hey, Julie Spassad, good morning to you. Sending 80th birthday wishes to her uncle Basil in New Jersey. Jersey City to be exact. Wishing you many more years to come with lots of love from Julie and family in Orlando, Florida.

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1: What I mean is, Vande Prasad is getting good morning from Nashim and from Diana Shiram as well as Yvonne Ramu. Vande sending Hindu brothers and sisters observing the special occasion of Navratri lots of greetings. All right, let's see who's on the phone line without looking. Good morning, caller, you're live on the air. Go ahead, please.
2: Well, good morning to you.
1: Hey, welcome, salam. What's going on?
2: Not much, man. Tell me, you tell me.
1: I am living my best life here on a Sunday morning, I guess.
2: Well, continue your best life, my dear.
1: Why do I make you laugh? Every time you talk to me, you laugh. I'm not funny. I don't think I am.
2: What? So I'm not being funny too? I tell you, continue.
1: You weren't expecting that, right?
2: Continue living your good life.
1: No, my best life. My best life.
2: Your best life. How was your best life yesterday?
1: I had a beautiful day yesterday.
2: Guy didn't touch base back with you, so I was wondering.

0: all the very best. What you doing today?
1: Well, hopefully nothing like I did yesterday. Fingers crossed I will do absolutely nothing when I get home. That's it. I am hoping, because you know what? It's a long weekend, and I'm kind of like, okay, I need to settle down. I need to, like, relax and enjoy myself. Of course, you know, I'll find something to do when I get home. You know me.
0: The other thing is, I didn't realize it was a long weekend. Only Friday I realized that. Yeah, so all those who are enjoying the long weekend, and also the people in Canada, they have Thanksgiving this weekend, tomorrow, I guess, right?
1: You know, it's funny. It's funny. My sister said to me yesterday, after being together for so many hours, like, we should have just driven to Canada and call it a day. I didn't realize it's Canadian Thanksgiving, so we could have been in Canada the amount of time we spent driving yesterday, yes.
0: Right. Yes, it's having a long weekend, and those who have observed Columbus Day. Columbus Day, I think, with my is the same.
1: You're very staticky. I don't know which part of the house you're in.
0: No, I am on my landline, in the office landline, so I don't know what's going on. That's funny. Yes. So, are you still coming in Saturday?
1: Yes. Hello? Hello?
0: Yeah. Hi, I'm on a landline.
1: So okay, I know you're saying you're on a landline, but go ahead, keep going.
0: Yeah, I'm saying that Cinco de Mayo and Columbus Day is the same?
1: Are you asking me if Cinco de Mayo and Columbus Day are the same? Okay. Cinco de Mayo means the 5th of May. This is October.
0: 5th of May. I see. So this is Columbus Day.
1: This is when Columbus supposedly discovered the New World, is how they want to refer to it. But Cinco de Mayo celebrates a whole different... Cinco de Mayo is a Mexican... I believe it's called that's Dia de Muerta. It's not even Mexican. I don't even know why we celebrate Cinco de Mayo. I'll Google it and tell you, but...
0: So tomorrow we're on, and they have the parade on Fifth Avenue. Yes.
1: Yes.
0: Okay, good. Yeah, you know, yesterday I drove my sister, my brother, and Charlie to Chinatown. Shemin, I don't know when Chinatown was rocking yesterday. Simply rocking. You see the amount of people in Canada over Canal Street yesterday. It's so nice to see Manhattan. Manhattan is always, ticking. So it was nice yesterday in the city. Yes, Chinatown is still there, Shamila. You have to visit. So I think on that note, I will say to all our listeners, you guys have a wonderful, wonderful week ahead. All those who are celebrating, whatever you're celebrating, who are off tomorrow, enjoy your off day and wonderful, pleasant week.
1: Thank you. So let me just tell you before you go. The significance of Cinco de Mayo commemorates the unexpected victory of the Mexican army over French forces at the Battle of Puebla on May 5th, 1862. Thank God for Google, and I sound like I know what I'm talking about. You have a great rest of your day, and I will talk to you later.
0: I was about to say you're so talented. You just know.
1: I am. Listen, I don't steal.
0: You just put things at the top of your head. You are not what you're talented. Oh, my God.
1: Listen, you know, I guess I am a deadly combination, brains and beauty. Have a beautiful day. I don't know about the beauty. I don't know about the brains, but it sounds good. Have a wonderful day, Rizwan. I'll talk to you later. And I'm
0: love
1: glad.
0: You, love you, love you, love you.
1: Love you too. Bye-bye. 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

1140. 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And remember, it pays to advertise. As we continue here on this beautiful Sunday morning, yes, I know for us in the tri-state area, it is dreary, it is gloomy, it is raining, but I still say it's a beautiful day, because the sun always shines with Chamela on a Sunday morning when I'm in this chair. Patricia Ali says, thanks for brightening up another gloomy Sunday morning, and in the meantime, she's also sending out a happy birthday to her sister Norma, her niece Lydia Ali. God's blessings on to both of you. Best wishes from herself, Uncle Ali, Kimal, and Natasha. Van de Passant says, hello, beautiful family, especially to Sunita, Yvonne, Pam, and the list goes on. Mina, Rojan, Wallach,

0: there. Sorry to hear that you're not doing so well. Indra Madraji, good morning from Guyana. Hope, oh my goodness. No, no, question is, are you, not even question. I know you have to be having a great time down in Guyana. Well, enjoy, my friend. Good morning, Callie, live on the air. Go ahead, please.
1: Hey, Shamila, good morning. Good. How are you?
0: I'm wonderful, thank you. How are you?
1: Good. How is Mama and the girls?
0: Mama and the girls, everybody's doing okay, thanks.
1: Okay, I want to send out a very special happy 54th birthday goes out to my daughter Indira Rampal. Indira was born in Times Square 54 years ago. Well, Indira is on her way to Aruba. Anyway, happy birthday, my daughter, from your mom, Evelyn, your Papa Roy, who's watching over you, and your one and only sister, Dr. Melissa Rampal, kidney nephrology doctor. And also your two sons, Lucas and Lim, your husband, Leon, your auntie, Sandra. And I want to send a happy birthday to Uncle Sukram. I didn't forget Papa Sukram. And I want to thank Ivan Ramu so much for thinking me. What a beautiful young lady. And also, I want to send a special, special get well wishes to my brother, Jerry. And all of you people out there that got sick and don't say nothing, please say something. It's important. It's so, so important. And I want to thank everyone that prayed for him. And he made it back safe from Guyana. Jerry, I love you so much. And Sandra, my sister, my little sister, I cannot thank you enough. Sharmila, God bless you. And you have a great day.
0: Thank you very much. You have a beautiful day also.
1: And I'm giving you tomorrow off.
0: Oh, thank you. You're so generous. Thank you very much. And I'll take it.
1: All right. God bless.
0: Have a great day. Thank you. Love you. Bye-bye. 516-837-9905 if you'd like to give me a call. So Indra Wadradri is watching us from Guyana. It's rainy here. No, I'm not having a good day. But I'm jealous of you. Parvati Silonchan is watching me from Trinidad saying, good morning, good to be back on the program, and it's good to see you also. Sunday greetings to you and the family, Parvati Silonchan. Indira Hamid sends a shout out to all of her relatives and everyone listening in Guyana. Ivan Ramu sends a God bless Sunday morning greeting to you, Vanda Pasad. Oh, Vanda Pasad, she says, I love that. Living her best life with the FetNet Radio family. And I made her day. Well, thank you very much. You know, I tell you guys, I look forward to this program as well. I look forward to being with all of you. I feel like we're together. Somehow, this is how I picture us. All together in a room, and that because we share so much. And I feel so connected. So yes, that's how I feel. Prime Bass sends her salam to Brother Rizwan. And Yvonne Ramu sends good morning to Steve, Nazi, and Sophia. Thank you for that. Vanda Pasad says Sita Ram to Usha Azimullah. And Brother Rizwan gets a good morning from Yvonne Ramu. Diana Shiram says, we love to hear your voice every Sunday. Indira Hamid sends birthday blessings to all celebrating this month, especially your loving brother Raymond Dukram of Orlando, celebrated on the 9th. Lots of love from your loved ones. See, Diana, I have to always be on top of it, right? Vanda Pasad said, wishing all of the Canadian family and friends their Gobble Gobble Day, celebrating tomorrow. Says Rizwan needs to go to the back of the class with the dunce cap on for not knowing the difference between Cinco de Mayo

prosperity. Fazila Somar says good morning and sending happy birthday to Lydia Ali. Enjoy your special day. And Usha Azimullah says she's there, but she's kind of busy. Vijay Lala, to you and your beautiful family also, we send you greetings on this special occasion of Navratri.

So can someone tell me, what is the meaning of the word bacha? Does anyone speak Hindi? What is the meaning of the word bacha? 103.1 Zone FM is enjoying the music while changing the curtains.

Hermes says it means king. Someone with a female word be. Uh-huh. So I can't be a bacha because I'm not a king. What would I be? The court jester, I guess.

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1: Andiamo.
2: Well, it must be raining really hard because Razi Hussein is here with us on the page. Salam and Sunday greetings to you, my friend. From Diana Shiram as well.

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So what should I go by? Empress Shamela? Nah, doesn't sound right. Good Sunday morning to the family.

0: VJ Lala says it's the queen of the Sunday airwaves. That's who I am to the family. Thank you for that. Razi Hussein says Queen Maharani. And Yvonne is wondering why it is raining so much now that Razia is here. Good Sunday morning to the family. That's what I love about us. This is the Indo-American Show, where we are
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Remixing. Reminding you that the Hindu Seva Foundation, in association and collaboration with the Essex County Board of Commissioners, proudly presents their second annual Diwali Festival at Branchbrook Park by the fountain and the two lion statues. Admission is absolutely free and it's a full day worth of socializing with the community. Music, performances, activities, food, vendors, dancing, and so much more. This is happening on Saturday, October 24th, starting at 2 p.m. at the Branchbrook Park in Newark, New Jersey. And I sure hope you're going to come out there to enjoy a beautiful day. Once again, your radio is set to AM Stereo 930 WPAT, and you're listening to the Indo-American Show. I don't know what Razi is doing.
Razi, it's not 12 noon. You're late. You really can't tell time. I have to teach you how to tell time, huh? Good morning to you, friend. Also sending a salam to Auntie Lona, who's listening to me every Sunday morning. Auntie Lona, I don't know what you're doing today, but I hope you're having a good day. I don't know if you're having your coffee, your tea, or you're having lunch. Whatever it is, I hope you're enjoying. Bibi Khan, oh, thank you very much. She says, I'll always be the Rani of my throne. Well, thank you for that. Amna Bartholomew, no, you can't get away from us that easily. I don't know where you are again, but I love you for checking in. Once again, this is the Indo-American Show on AM Stereo 930 WPAT in New York and 103.1 Zone FM in Guyana. We're also streaming live on Facebook and on YouTube on FetNet Radio. If you're listening to me or watching me for the very first time, I'd like to say Sunday morning greetings to you. Some of you are making your way to the laundromat, maybe the grocery store, maybe coming back from there, going to church, going to visit someone, going to breakfast. Whatever you're doing, I just want to say thank you for including me. Bibi Ali is enjoying the music. Good morning to you and a happy Sunday. Once again, this is the Indo-American Show, and it's back to the music we go.

0: the phone lines. We go saying, caller, good morning, you're live on the air. Go ahead, please.
1: Good morning. I'm sending greetings to my friend and her husband in Florida, Panama City, Florida, and congratulations on their firstborn son who came into the world on Thursday, October 8th. I'm sending them lots of love and happiness coming all the way from Island Park, New York, from me and my family.
0: All right. Thank you.
1: Lots of love.
0: Thank you so much for the phone call. You have a beautiful day, okay?
1: Thank you.
0: Thank you. Take care. Bye-bye.

goodness, Jeanette. Good morning to you, Jeanette and Nish. And as soon as I saw the name, I thought of the Baygon Choker. You have no idea. That's how I associate you guys. Need some good Baygon Choker with lots of pepper for this weather, she says. Good morning to you both and a happy Sunday. It's good to see you on the page. How's the family? Ishrani Anwood, good morning to your beautiful sister.

Abby. Happy Sunday to you. What's going on this beautiful Sunday morning? Yeah, I know it's cloudy on the outside, but still it's a beautiful one, right?

So I'm number one telling Ms. Lemmy, know she's back in the UK. And we're out walking in the countryside, Southampton to be exact. Well, good evening to you. And I hope we are enjoying our walk after so many weeks not walking. Or at least in the neighborhood that you're in right now. Good

those of you listening to me on WPAT 930 on the AM dial, want to say a huge thank you. Certainly hope you've enjoyed the music this morning as much as I've enjoyed bringing it to you. If you're looking at me for the very first time on Facebook and or YouTube, thank you also. This is how I do it every Sunday, 9 a.m. to 12 noon, right here on AM Stereo 930 WPAT and on FetNet Radio and on 103.1 Zone FM in Guyana. 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For those of you who are off tomorrow, enjoy your day. Have a great rest of your day and an even better week ahead. And I'll see you again next time. Mwah. Keep your radios locked on to WPAT. Farooq Juman is coming up at 12 o'clock.

Hey, Valentin Benitez, good morning to you. It's been a while. Hope all is well. Van de Passat, thank you very much, and I hope you enjoy your day off as well. Feel better.

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1: Hey there, everyone. 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

And once again, ladies and gentlemen, a pleasant Sunday. A pleasant Sunday afternoon to each and every one of you. Welcome to yet another edition of the Farooq Jomon's live broadcast. And we continue, ladies and gentlemen, compliments of Rajan Ramdi Hall. A pleasant Sunday afternoon to all of you. And for those of you who just tuned in, good afternoon and a grand welcome. And those of you, ladies and gentlemen, remember Ali & Sons Home Improvement, also one of our sponsors on today's card. 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

Ladies and gentlemen, if you're looking to buy a property, then you call Mr. Rajan Ramdihol of Fluent Mortgage. Fluent Mortgage is a company, is a bank that can give you the cash. And Rajan Ramdihol is a senior vice president. And he runs that department. For those of you who would like to have a mortgage is important in the United States for those of us who would like to have a new property, a second property, and so forth. Huh? You'd like to have a second property, you would like to... You'd like to have a second property, you'd like to buy a property, you'd like to buy a first-time home for yourself and families, ladies and gentlemen, call Rajan Ramdihol. If you'd like to have that cash, or even you'd like to refinance, whether it's residential, commercial, or mixed-use properties, ladies and gentlemen, call Mr. Rajan Ramdihol at 718-310-3229, 718-310-3229. And so, ladies and gentlemen, those of you who would like to have that mortgage, give him a call. All right, 718-310-3229, 718-310-3229. And so, ladies and gentlemen, those of you who would like to, even if you want to do your foundation, even if you want to do your pavement, even if you want to build a property, or you want to build a garage, or you want to do your driveway, you want to concrete your front yard or your backyard. The man to call is Mr. Hazrat Ali, a very decent and good gentleman, and he always comes with his manager of the operation, Mr. Jacob. All right? And Jacob might turn the supervisor very soon. So anyway, Jacob, how you do? Everything good? All right, Jacob is always around with the boss and driving around and seeing things done and so on. Very helpful guy. All right, once again, ladies and gentlemen, you're in tune to the Farooq Juman's live broadcast, and our other major sponsor, Ali and Sons Home Improvement, Ali and Sons Construction, Ali and Sons Renovations, 44 years in the business. Not 1, 2, 5, 10, or 15. 44 years approximately. They also have enough experiences in Trinidad and the Tobago, and that is, they have done quite a bit of work for about 10 years in Trinidad and Tobago. So they can even extend and get some work done for you in Trinidad and Tobago. They could do some work right here in Queens, in New York, for that matter, in the five boroughs, Queens, Manhattan, Bronx, Brooklyn, Staten Island. Ladies and gentlemen, make that call. One call does it all. No job is too big or too small. And so Ali and Sons Home Improvement is that company. 347-739-7093. 347-739-7093. We have given you a series of music here. And so, ladies and gentlemen, let me see. All right, ladies and gentlemen, those of you who would like to get rid

All right, once again, I was just looking at something here. Okay, ladies and gentlemen, those of you who would like to even get rid of your tenants, bad tenants, troublesome tenants, disgusting tenants, tenants who are not paying your rent, tenants who are damaging your place, tenants who are damaging your properties, tenants who are not even paying the bills and allowing your gas, your electricity, your water, and so forth, the bills to go up, then, ladies and gentlemen, that is not the kind of tenant you want to keep. Am I correct? That is not the kind of tenant you would like to keep. And so, ladies and gentlemen, I urge you to call Swift Evict. Now, remember how much money you are losing every month.

0: Ladies and gentlemen, imagine how much money you're losing every month. And for those of you who are suffering already, then ladies and gentlemen, you call Swift Evict. They will get a lawyer for you. They will serve the papers. They will appear in court for you. And they will take care of the matter only if need be for you to appear and give evidences, only then. But a lot of times, the matter is thrown out. When I say thrown out, I don't mean dismissed. The matter is completed, and the tenant sometimes leave before the time. And that is because they don't want the court problems. They don't want their name to go down in the records as delinquent tenants. They don't want their names to go down in damage to property. They don't want their names to go down as delinquent tenants, problematic tenants, bad paymaster, and so forth. So sometimes while you're in court and you didn't pay attention, they're gone. So it is good sometimes to save yourselves the agony, the problems, time-consuming situation to go to court and back and forth and risking you have an argument with them and sometimes risking your life if the tenant is violent. So ladies and gentlemen, I urge you and whoever, call Swift Evict, call the company, call the gentleman who can arrange to represent you in court with his lawyers, and that the company is Swift Evict. They charge their monies, but they do the job for you. They charge money, they do the job. Now listen, I'm not telling you Swift Evict is going to come and evict, do all the paperwork and evict you free of cost. I'm not saying that. Some people interpreting that the company will come and do it free and calling me and telling me the company charging. Of course the company will charge. But the company is going to take away your headaches from going to court, being afraid, looking for a lawyer, getting the paperwork done, go and, notarize it and all these manner of things. They do all of that for you. Not the most important and scary part is coming, if you have very bad tenants, coming and serving the documents. They do all of that. And sometimes when they see, you know, when they see a big gentleman with the sheriff or court bailey or whoever comes, depending who is the person in authority serving the notice, you have to appear in court and the matter is eviction. Right away, sometimes they start making preparation easily without you even knowing something. And sometimes by the time you're ready, they're gone. And so, ladies and gentlemen, the man to tell you a little more is right here with us. Mr. Lyndon Brown, good afternoon, sir.
1: Hi, good afternoon. How are you today?
0: I'm doing good. I'm just talking about the kind of service you give and Swift Evict. You go right ahead and continue from where I left off. I'm just talking about Swift Evict.
1: Well, you know, people have to know that, first of all, when you do eviction these days, it has to be done 110% correct. The court, as is the side of the tenant. They're trying to keep, and I'm talking about the state. You know, it's not the judge's fault. The state want to keep those tenants in your house because they don't want any kind of homeless problems. The less homeless problems, the better for the state. So they make it very difficult for landlords, and they come up with all different type of paperwork ever so often, and it has to be filled out properly. And, you know, some people, you know, we got professionals who serve the papers. you. Some people, you know, sometimes it could be dangerous, but not really. But we have professionals who go there, serve the papers to the tenant, tell them that they're being evicted. And that carries a lot of weight. A lot of times they kind of change, but don't let that fool you. They just do that because they don't want to go. And as you know, if you're charging them $1,500 a month rent, if they leave there, the rent they're going to pay for the same size apartment is going to be $2,500. So they do everything not to leave. But you need to get the amount that, you know, market value is very important. You have a mortgage. You have taxes. So we will take care of all the work from you from start to finish. We serve the papers. We go to court, and we will get them out. All right? So you call Swift Evict. We do everything for you. You don't have to do nothing. 99 out of 100 times. As a matter of fact, let me say 999 out of 1,000 times, you yourself doesn't have to go to court. Sometimes, yes, if there's a trial or an inquest, but usually that doesn't happen. So you don't even have to go to court. You just stay home. And, you know, yes, it does cost. You know, it does cost. Lawyers doesn't work free. Lawyers don't even do free work for their relatives, but that's another story. So, you know, you call Swift Evict, 347-779-4234. That is 347-779-4234. You give us a call, please, and we'll take care of everything. We handle everything from start to finish. 347-779-4234. And, oh, there's something else that I would like to add, Mr. Farooq. There's nothing to do with eviction, but I started October 1st. You could hear some Caribbean music on the FM dial. It is 87.7 FM. So if you're into Caribbean music and you want to tune in, it's every day from 9 p.m. to 6 a.m. That's every day, 9 p.m. to 6 a.m. And, you know, if you're, you know, want you to tune into that and hear some good music. But then again, you know, with Swift Evict, you have to get professional to get the eviction done. Yes, you can do it by yourself, but a lot of times you waste 6 months and got to start over again because paperwork is incorrect. And, you know, to give the predicate notices, it has to be a 30, 60, or 90 days. So 90 days, that's 3 months. And then when you find out your paperwork is incorrect, you can't get a court date. So you got to start all over again. So everything has to be done correctly. So please call us and don't worry about nothing. 347-779-4234. Thank you, sir.
0: Thank you. Thank you very much, Mr. Lyndon Brown. Ladies and gentlemen, you're listening to Mr. Lyndon Brown of Swift Evict. Make that call if you're a landlord and you're having difficulties, you're having problems, you have problematic tenants, and don't risk your life with difficult tenants. They get aggravated, they get violent, and so forth, and just get somebody to do the job for you, and you just relax in your home. That telephone number is 347-779-4234. 347-779-4234. Lyndon, we'll talk to you.
1: Sir. All right, have a good weekend.
0: You too, buddy. All the best. Thanks a lot, Lyndon.
1: All right.
0: All right, ladies and gentlemen, that was Mr. Lyndon Brown. And I know also that the Hindu community, they're observing, they're fasting today for Navratri and so forth, a few days of fasting. And so I would like to wish all of you the very best. I'd like to wish all of you the very best, and let me see. One sec, ladies and gentlemen.

All right, let me see. Michael and Nalini Naidu, good afternoon to you. Sister Maureen Fayou, salam alaikum to you. And sorry, that's in Queens. And way out in Guyana, Jean Chase, good afternoon to you, Jean Chase. Way out of Smithfield in New Amsterdam, she's saying good afternoon, everyone. You're in tune to the Farooq Juman's live broadcast and coming to you on WPAT 930. I want to say good afternoon to our engineers across the WPAT 930. Thank you guys a lot for doing a great job. All right, ladies and gentlemen, it's yet another Sunday. It's yet another Sunday. And those of you who would like to get your meals when you go to Guyana, if you would like to have your meals, if you would like to have halal meals, you would like to have a company to cater for you, you would like to have a company to prepare meals, or you'd like to go and buy meals at the roadside at Clifton, then it is Ali's Halal Snacket. Ali's Halal Snacket, for tasty meals, local beverages, Mabi, sorrel drink, and so forth, ladies and gentlemen. 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You can stop by. You're passing to go to the beach, or you're going to Skeldon, or you're going to New Amsterdam, or you're going to Rose Hall Town. And when you pass by Clifton Settlement, wherever you're coming from, stop by, and it's Ali's Halal Snacket for tasty halal meals. And on the other hand, they also have, they sell Islamic items, Islamic incense, perfumery, and several other items there also, just by the roadside. You just stop by with your car, or you pull in. They have parking there too, and they have an area with a lot of breeze, a big shed with a lot of breeze, so that you can stop by and you can eat also. All right, so I'm just letting all of you know. And ladies and gentlemen, I want to wish the West Indies well. I don't know how the game went, but I made to understand from comments that West Indies won the third, another game, and was licks like peas. And India did not take it too very good. And somebody or some other commentator, or some other person, I'm not quite sure who that person is, but I listened to it myself. They're urging ICC, the organizers of these cricket teams, the International Cricket Council or committee, something like that, they're advising them not to make a fixture with West Indies and India anymore, because, well, they're a kind of people, you understand what I mean? They don't want nobody beat them, and they must be the world champion all the time. You understand? They want to be the world champion, and they must be the best team in the world. West Indies went there, and Shai Hope and Rutherford, Shai Hope, Rutherford, and Shepherd destroyed the bowlers. All right? It was all fours and sixes. Another century coming down from Shai Hope.
make the Indian bowlers, slow them down. So I must congratulate the West Indies team for doing a fantastic job. And so all of you, a pleasant Sunday afternoon to all of you, ladies and gentlemen. And also I want to point out those of you, whenever you're in Richmond Hill, Queens, and you want to have good catering done, or you want to have barbecue, you can choose a company that can do it for you. I'll get that information. And that is Faniza and Safraz. Faniza and Safraz, ladies and gentlemen. They do catering, and they are very good at it.

All right, ladies and gentlemen, I'm just looking for the telephone number. Yeah. Faniza and Safraz is catering, and they're located 112th Street, 10131 112th Street, 10131 112th Street. And ladies and gentlemen, they do finger foods. All meals are halal. They cater for some masjids. They cater for your special occasions. And even if you have just some family come over, you call them and they prepare their meals. If you have an event, they will come to you. And also, you ask them to bring samples. They will cook and bring it, and so you can taste their cooking. I have tasted their meals several times. And every Saturday or thereafter, they prepare and they sell and deliver meals. 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So when you don't feel like cooking, when you work and you're tired and you want meals from Safraz and Faniza, they do this all the time. I've tasted their meals at the masjid. They prepare for masjids. They cook. They prepare off this program also. 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As I mentioned before, I ate their meals several times. It's very delicious, very pleasing, mouth-watering. And ladies and gentlemen, they do small foods, cheesecake, and lots of nice things I can't even mention, because in Ramadan month, they cater for at the masjids and so forth. And then the last days of Shawwal, the 6 days of Shawwal, lots of blessings for them. What they do the catering for the last 6 days of fasting, and that is the first 6 days of Shawwal month. And so, ladies and gentlemen, you all can place your orders, call them. If you have an event coming up for next year, holiday, December, next month, this month, Diwali, they do vegetarian meals, they do 7 curries, they do halal meals, Islamic meals, and so forth. They are very good. I've tasted their meals, and I could recommend them. All right? And so give them a call at 646-708-3573. Keep this number, you might need it, or you can pass it on to somebody. 646-708-3573. As we continue, ladies and gentlemen, you're in tune to the Farooq Jummah's live broadcast. 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
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Too numerous. They're very experienced. And ladies and gentlemen, they have 44 years of experiences. Give Mr. Hazrat Ali a call at 347-739-7093. 347-739-7093. Now it's winter time. You may need somebody in case of an emergency. You will need somebody in case your boiler gives way. You will need somebody in case your hot water tank gives away. You will need somebody in case there is hot water leakage during the winter time. Keep this number, ladies and gentlemen, 347-739-7093. 347-739-7093. All right, we continue, ladies and gentlemen. You're in tune to the Farooq Juma's live broadcast. And as I mentioned before, we heard that the West Indies chalk up another victory. And let me see. With the third one day, Haroon Abbas is saying, Salaam Alaikum, and a very good afternoon to all. Unfortunately, we lost to India, but it was a good effort. All right, so once again, ladies and gentlemen, the third one day, I think India beat the West Indies, but I don't have the full details. But then again, Mr. Haroon Abbas is coming in from us in the Caribbean seas. He's on a boat cruise, and he's tuning in. And good afternoon. Salaam alaikum, Haroon, to you and your family or whoever with you and so forth. Friends, we'd like to wish you all the very best, and thanks for the update. All right. But it was a good effort. All right. And let us see. I want to say also, Mina Rojan, salam alaikum to you. And Sandra Kamjan, way out of Schenectady. Sandra, good afternoon to you and Papa and your Firoz and the rest of the family members. We'd like to wish you all the very best. Salam alaikum to you and good afternoon. And thank you all very much for having me last weekend at your home in Schenectady for the janaza of Hazrat. All right, may his soul rest in peace. Inna lillahi wa inna ilayhi raji'un. And let me see, Sally Mohammed, way out of Orlando, Florida. Sally, salamu alaikum, and to you, and to Shami Supersod, Randy Supersod,
and your niece and her husband and everybody, Mr. C. Peswad. I want to say good afternoon and salam to all of you way out in Orlando. And let me take this opportunity also. let me take this opportunity also to wish all of you the very best, and particularly also your favorite DJ across there, no other than DJ Dean. Good afternoon to you, and please, Sally, pass on to Dean. We wish him all the best on his program at 7 p.m. this evening in Tampa, Florida. All right, once again, all of you stay well, and let me see. Yeah, salam and good afternoon to every one of you. Let us go into another selection now. And to the Hindu community observing, their special fasting period for Navratri, we'd like to wish you all the best in your fasting. Fasting is good. Fasting is prescribed. It's for the pleasure of the Almighty, but it must be done in a proper way. And so, all of you, stay well. And those who are fasting, make sure hope it is okay, and make sure your health and so are all right before you engage in your fasting. All right, and we'd like to wish all of you the very best. And I have Dr. Ladies and gentlemen, let me, Dr. Sugrim.

All right, let me, Dr. Ramesh Sugrim of Williamsburg Village, you know, he sings his bhajans and so forth. He has done a bhajan for Navratri, and he's asked me to play it. Okay, let me see. All right, before that, ladies and gentlemen, the score coming from Mr. Haroon Abbas, India made 223 all out in 20 overs, and West Indies 209 for 7 in 20 overs. They still tried, they fought back 209 for 7 in 20 overs. All right. Well, then it got to be good bowling if 223 all out in 20 overs, whereas West Indies 209 for 7 in 20 overs. All right. Anyway, ladies and gentlemen, good effort. We wish them all the very best. Let's see what happens in the next game. All right, Haroon, when is the next match? Let me know, please. Thank you. Mr. Haroon Abbas, just give us the scores there. Way out in a boat, in a ship, in the Caribbean. All right, and Bibi Ali, way out of my cousin Bibi Dato, way out in Alice, quarantine. Hope all is well. Yes, all is good. Alhamdulillah, Allah is great. All is good. All is good. All right, so Bibi Ali, we out of Alness Village on the quarantine in Guyana. We'd like to wish you all the best. Dato, stay well, and give my salam and regard to all my cousins in Alness. All right, all my cousins across there in Alness, all of them one place, you know, one street, all in a row, one house after the other. Was six of my cousins, them living all together. One house after the other. All right. Anyway, all the best, and give my salam. Tell Zailun and Jalil and everybody hello for me. Everybody. All right, once again, ladies and gentlemen, let me pay respect to our Hindu brothers and sisters. And this is, this one is entitled Ma Teri Mamata Kitni Pyari by Dr. Ramesh Sugrim of Williamsburg Village Quarantine in Guyana. And let's listen to Dr. Ramesh Sugrim.

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1: 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It's Alicia Ali Ahmed from the Best Breakfast Radio Show. 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That's the second annual Newark Diwali Festival with your MC, Roshan Ali Ahmad and Maya Hardwar. 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

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Well, ladies and gentlemen, it's a very auspicious time of the year for the Hindu community, celebrating Navratri. 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Also, may the Supreme Mother continue to show her blessing upon all of us, Mother Durga, Mother Swarthi, Mother Swarthi.

Once again, ladies and gentlemen, if you're just joining us, listening to We Radio on a Sunday afternoon. It's a rainy Sunday. It's raining on the outside. 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

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Want to say a pleasant good afternoon to all the folks out in the Bronx, Queens and Brooklyn, Staten Island, also Connecticut, New Jersey.

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That's We Radio. I want to say a pleasant good afternoon to all the folks who locked on until WPAT 9:30 a.m. Don't forget, each and every Sunday, all day Sunday, Indo-Caribbean program on 9:30 a.m.

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Want to say pleasant good afternoon to Bibi Rahim. And pleasant good afternoon to Imza Ghani and family. All the way from Orlando, Florida. Also want to say hello to Patsy

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Once again, good afternoon to Soca Raja.

to Dylan. Greetings coming from Banzi Pusel. 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

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Also, want to say a pleasant good afternoon to Babita Pesad.

Once again, ladies and gentlemen, we're celebrating a birthday. We want to wish you a happy birthday from all of us here at We Radio. Once again, I want to say happy belated birthday to Rashan. Happy birthday to Shazina. Also want to say happy birthday to Dylan.

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0: 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I am filling in for Roshan Ali Ahmad and Maya Hardwar, who is both on vacation. 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So do stay tuned, sit back, relax, and enjoy. We have a lot of wonderful information to inform you guys and a lot of wonderful songs. I am here in the studios of WPAT 930 AM in downtown Manhattan on a crummy Sunday evening. So this is the evening edition of the Best Barakas Radio Show with your guest co-host, Alicia Ali Ahmad. 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
1: As we said always, mudila bura chahe to kya hota hai? Wohi hota hai jo manzure khuda hota hai. Sunwalo dabar namaskar. Whatever man proposes, my dear friend, God disposes. So like I said, don't matter what you do, you know, like I said, I was just running in here and the traffic was very busy. And, you know, I just like to say good morning to all the folks we met over the week. There's so much that we have to talk, my dear friends. I don't know where to start. But my co-host, Maya Hardwar, is at a wedding in Texas, Houston, Texas. As I'll be hearing from her, her part of the story that happened here. But whatever happened here stays here. As I said to my Canadian folks there, I said, whatever happened in Muttontown, Long Island, stays in Muttontown. She said to me, whatever happens in Vegas stays in Vegas. My dear friends, once again, a very good morning to each and every one of you, to the folks who are visiting the Big Apple. We'd like to welcome you in the wonderful Apple. Today will be the highs of approximately 63 degrees on the outside. Kind of chilly on the outside right now. It'll be cloudy and we are expecting pours of rain right after lunch. Rain after lunch. But without going further, I'd like to welcome the nice folks I hosted last night. Last night we had a barbecue, and I would like to say salam to all my guests that were there. Special barbecue was given to our visitors coming in from Canada and Suriname. And as you always hear, I always send a hello to the folks in Suriname. That's Rihanna and Nabi Baksha. They are with us. We are hosting them. I want to say salam to them. They are here with us now live. I'd like to say hello to a Chinese girl who's with us also. She left last night late and she went to another place and sleep. But hope tonight we all congregate once again. Our selection is a wonderful ghazal there. I'll be going to a nice romantic ghazal for all the people who were there last night. And let's see if we can bring that up for you. Just going to all the folks that were there. But Friday night, we were also at a black tie party in Muttontown, Long Island. I want to send salam to all the people there also. And good morning, folks from Jersey.

Nice, nice, nice, nice. I had to send a message out to someone. They're fighting up with their phone this morning here in Long Island. Compliments of Apple Overseas Shipping. Compliments of Apple Overseas Shipping. The shippers to the West Indies, Guyana, your containers. We ship all your cars. That's

beautiful selection we are sending to our guests here in New York City. As I said, we have some wonderful people with us here. Some from Suriname, some from Guyana. And our Canadian friends here also. Chinese girl, good morning, Chinese. How are you doing?

wonderful selection in the background going out to all the lovely people waking up this morning. I want to say good morning to Rufina Ayub, who's loving the song also. She's getting greetings from Rihanna. They're all listening, and they're our guests here in New York City. Like I said, we always send hello to Rihanna and Navi Box in Paramaribo. They're here with us live. With us on the barbecue night. I want to say salam also to Chinese girl who is also listening, and she's somewhere else in the corner. I don't know where she's sleeping, but she's somewhere else. But I'll join with them back again today.

like to say a very good morning to Azad and Shalita in the Bronx. Yes, boy, I was supposed to be in the Bronx yesterday. We missed that wonderful religious program for my good friend, the late Suki Ramjetan. I missed that. But we had a lot of food came for us. We were supposed to be in the Bronx, but we had guests and we had our own thing going on. Saying good morning to Leo and Melissa in Jersey City. Very good morning to you guys. May the great Almighty Allah, protect us all from all kinds of calamities. And bless our homes with the best of health and happiness. Humility and kindness are the foundations. Humility and kindness are the foundations we build in our lives. Let's maintain that as long as we live. You know, life lesson. Never search your happiness in others. It will make you feel alone. Search it yourself. You will feel happy even when you are left alone. You see, you have to be yourself, you know, man. People may or may not like you. You see, you have to be yourself, you know. People may or may not like you. But it's important that you stay true to who you are. And the best thing you should do, be strong enough to walk away from what isn't best for you. Be strong enough to walk away from what is best for you. And be patient enough to wait for the blessings you deserve. You see, in this program here and in this house here, on the best bar request in this program, we do second chances, we do kindness, we do real, and we do mistakes. I'm sorry. We do laughter. We do hugs and kisses. We do family love. And we love all of you. Once again, my name is Roshan Aliman. My co-host, Maya Hardwar, is having a wonderful time at a wonderful wedding. And they asked me to say she's a flower girl. And they tell me last night she's looking for a flower boy. Not really. She can get flower by like crazy. But with that in mind, I had a wonderful time at a birthday party, a black tie affair Friday night in Mutantong, Long Island. There, I want to thank the host and hostess and our good friend there, Miss Bibi Isahak and Jai Ram Prasad, for inviting us there at that wonderful black tie party. You know, I've seen a lot, but this one was really great. And the food and the camaraderie was very nice. And lots of strange people. And, you know, lots of business people. And we had a wonderful time. So it was the greatest time. You know, you go and you mix with people and you come out. And then I see some of my family there. And, you know, they said to me, Uncle Roshan, you're not going home alone. I'm taking you home. And that's where I see all my knees. And then they came to me after a long time. And, yes, we had a nice time with all of them. You know what I mean? Black tie party, and that was a sweet 16 party. We'll talk about that in a little bit. A wonderful barbecue last night, everybody. Enjoy our 13-course dinner. 13 course, including corn, sweets, and even hot dog. That's a course, you know what I mean? And if you eat different bread, it's another course. That's 14. Each and every one of you, once again, a very good morning. To the folks who are listening to me for the very first time. As I said, my name is Roshan Ali Ahmad. I'm very sorry my mama gave me that name. If you don't like it, can you just listen? Don't bother with the name. Apple Overseas Shipping.
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Saying assalamu alaikum to Rosie, Ali Ahmad in Paramaribo, listening in there. 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

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Ladies and gentlemen, when it comes to immigration cases, she goes with you from bow to stand. 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She does it all. And that's 718-848-4616. 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And do remember, she does immigration cases, and she does family law, divorce, matrimonial law, and she could help you also in very many other matters. Brenda S. Jagan, attorney at law in immigration, 718-848-4616. 718-848-4616.

selections are up to selections here in the Best Buy request to all the people enjoying. Please share the program to the folks in Brampton, Canada. You know, 2 weeks ago I was in Brampton and the Bramptonians are here now. But I went some places and everywhere I go everybody knows me, man. So I want to send hello to all you guys in Brampton. The folks in Florida also, very good morning, salam, Claremont, Fort Lauderdale, Orlando, kiss me. New York, New Jersey, Connecticut, morning, baby, morning.

to say a very good morning to Shabdar, Ali, and Christine in Georgia listening in. 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Our Islamic observance 2027 Ramadan will begin on the 7th of February. Keep the date, please. 7th of February. I'd like to say assalamu alaikum to Farooq Aliyama. Looking in and checking in from Coral Springs, Florida. I think he said it's raining there also in Florida.

and your wonderful son and daughter-in-law. Salam to all of them. Thank you for listening in there. The Big Diwali Festival, the Big Diwali Festival. Big Diwali Festival of Lights, Love and Togetherness. Celebrating triumph. October 24th. We're 2 weeks away, I think. Starting at 2 p.m. from Branch Brook Park. Right there at Branch Brook Park. Location, Prudential Concert Grove, Newark, New Jersey. Keep the date 24th, October. You could listen on top of the hour, every hour on this radio station. And you'll hear more about the Diwali program in Newark, New Jersey. 24th, 2 p.m. Our guest master of ceremony will be Roshan Ali, Madam Maya Hart.

0: Shut up.
1: Well, I got a wonderful joke for my guest here, Rihanna Naviba Akshay. I don't know, you know, something about this Chinese girl. I'll tell you something. She's in New York now, and she was with us late last night. You know, listen, girls, you know, I just applied for a life insurance. I had to apply for a life insurance, but I don't have one yet. So if anybody looking around or whatever, I don't have a life insurance. And they asked me, sir, do you participate in any dangerous activities? Meaning if I'm skiing, I'm going in mountains, I'm driving ships and boats in the river while I'm driving 90 miles an hour. So he says, sir, do you participate in any dangerous activities? I said, nobody, no. I said, yes, sometimes. I didn't say no, because, you know, sometimes, yes, you drive a little rough and thing like that, and boating and so on, I ease up on that one. Playing cricket and so on, no, I'm going to only enjoy, I don't, whatever. So listen, I replied, yes. Sometimes I disagree with women. Hey, let me say so, you know. I have a wonderful birthday greetings going out to the wonderful sweet 16 granddaughter of Bibi Ishaq and Jai Ram Prasad. Daughter of Nairon Ram Prasad and his wonderful wife. We'll be getting that up in a few minutes. But that was a wonderful party. We had a wonderful dinner. Dinner was served by a nice Indian restaurant. Oh, my God. That was a 35 course. But yes, I did met a lot of people. I did, was entertained by them because, you know, they all know me so good and they were so happy to see me there. And it was nice, you know, and I got well treatment. I get VIP treatment. So, ladies and gentlemen, we'll be going back to a nice selection here. I see lots of people are texting in and things like that. So I'll come to that in a bit. Our telephone number here is 212-219-9695. 212-219-9695. That's 212-219-9695. I'd like to send my regards and my love. Isal and Zabida, I'm out of Kissimmee, Florida. Wonderful selection.

to all of our guests that we were with last night. Don't tell me you're not enjoying that. Once again, a very good morning to each and every one of you. My name is Roshan Alimad. My co-host Maya is not here today. She's at a wonderful wedding in Houston, Texas. She is one of the bridesmaids. Hoping to hear from her in a few.

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I would like to send out a note to our lovely, lovely lady there, out of Long Island, Hewlett, Long Island. Miss Bibi Sahak, how you doing? Assalamu alaikum to you. And I want to thank you very much also. She is listening in and she's enjoying. She celebrated her granddaughter's 16th birthday. I'm looking for the everything in a few seconds and then I'll say more. But, you know, I want to tell you guys, you did a wonderful, wonderful, wonderful, wonderful party there. I enjoy your 30-some course. I enjoy everything. And I'm very thankful for your attention to me every minute, looking and see what I'm eating, what I'm drinking, what I'm doing, and I thank you very much. And Jai also, Jai, you know, he really made me so happy. You know, ladies and gentlemen, when I just got married, you know, these people, I really, really, really, really admire them. Both she and her husband, you know, her husband used to work in the estate. He was one of the senior members there. And she was also big executive at the Royal Bank in Springlands. And then she moved on to manager position to Georgetown. We are good friends here right now. And, you know, I know her since a child. And she always admired me since a child. I used to go to the bank. I used to take my dad and my mom money and bank. And I used to be like a little rough boy. And she used to admire. So I want to say thanks to you, baby. Thanks to all the folks there Friday night. We had a wonderful, wonderful, wonderful time. It was beautiful, girl. Unbelievable. And you know, I want to play this nice song here for all of you guys. And I want to wish you all the best, baby. And I want to thank you. And your granddaughter looks so beautiful. All her friends, they did a wonderful, wonderful party in Long Island. Milton Town, Long Island. I want you to enjoy this one here. You know, I always got to play this one. Everybody say, wow, listen.

sending this one out to all you people listening in there. You, Christine in Georgia, and Shabdar, assalamu alaikum. Uncle Leo and Melissa in Jersey City, wonderful. You Chinese girl here in New York City now. Oh, you're living in New York a lot, you're a Chinese girl. Well, she's a Chinese girl from Canada. She's here, Zali Salam. And to your guests where you're staying, your host, salam to them also. And to my guest, Rihanna Navibax, and it's a Navibax salam to you guys.

Bramptonians, I want to say salam to Sheba Ayoub and everyone there in Canada. And you know, I want to tell you one thing. I say it once, I say it twice, I say it thrice. A song that I remiss on. And I hope you are also remiss.

want to acknowledge our local singers, and I want to say salamu alaikum to brother Samad Khan and his wife. I also like to say salamu alaikum to Sister Naimoon Majid. Salamu alaikum to both of you guys, all our local singers.

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What a beauty, what a beauty, my dear friends. And it's always a song to reminisce on, you know. And sometimes I can't avoid playing it because I know it's always once, twice, thrice in your ears. You know, it's like when you're going to eat, you know, you get up every morning and you eat your breakfast, you get up and you eat your lunch, you go to your hangout, you pick up your wife and you're gone. Well, this is the way, you know, you play the song a couple of times, nothing wrong. It's just waking up your ears, you know, your ears are open up, you understand what I'm saying? But I want to, before I close up with my second hour here, I want to advise you that coming up soon we'll be doing a full religious program on the very first hour of our program. Between 6 and 7, we'll be doing what we call a half an hour, our Hindu Brothers program, and a half an hour Muslim program, and there's where we'll be looking for our contributors and sponsors. Coming up soon, we are putting it together right now because I've been entertaining you with only songs in the very first hour, 6 o'clock in the morning. I'll be doing a full-fledged religious selections, and also I'll be doing the Hindu songs also. And with that in mind, I want to wish all the folks next week a happy Navrat coming up next week for the Hindu Brothers also. I want to take the opportunity to wish them all the best, you know, happy Navrat to you folks, and enjoy your next week. I know a lot of you don't eat a lot of meat and thing when it comes to next week starting, or Hindu Brothers and Sisters will be celebrating that. Our final selection is coming from the great movie Sangam. That's what I mean, the final in this hour, coming from the great movie Sangam, ladies and gentlemen. I would like you to enjoy this as we're coming up with our third hour, and we have our immigration lawyer who will be advising us, and she will be on with us. She's telling me sometime soon, so let's close it up. But before I close this one up, I want to tell you that remember the orphans. There are children who have lost one or both parents, and do remember, when you go anywhere, look out for orphans. We are visiting your country, there's Suriname, Guyana. Make sure you go to the orphans. Not only take a pot of food, but take a sneaker, take a t-shirt, take a shirt, or take something for them. They would be happy. I did it. You did it. Please enjoy this selection as we'll be coming up to our 8 o'clock hour.

like to say assalamu alaikum to Zabida and Shiraz. Zabida and Shiraz out of Brooklyn, out of the Brooklyn Pass, say assalamu alaikum to you guys. Please keep your dial right there. Each and every one of you will be back on the 8 o'clock hour.

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0: 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I am filling in for Roshan Ali Ahmad and Maya Hardwar, who is both on vacation. 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I am here in the studios at WPAT 930 AM in downtown Manhattan on a crummy Sunday evening. So this is the evening edition of the Best Barakwest Radio Show with your guest co-host, Alicia Ali Ahmad. 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Dil deewana
1: hai. Yes, you have that all the way in Georgia. Yes, I know you're enjoying, baby. I know you and your wife. But tell her I love the food she cook, man. Thing looks so good. God, you guys name got wedding and look how much food you cook. Oh, Lord, be with me with her. You guys in Georgia there, enjoy. So you're getting hot weather. You're getting some heated weather, some hurricane. Lots of flights are canceled going out there. The Tennessee area, you know, they have the hurricane out there. Yes, buddy, to each and every one of you out there, to you folks in Georgia and Florida, good morning, good afternoon. To the folks in Europe, good afternoon. Paramaribo, good morning. Salam. New York, New Jersey, and Connecticut, hey, how you doing? Baby Dong Bronx. You, my boy, Azad, how you doing out there? Hey, Azad, you got a neighbor staying by me, boy. Coming all the way from Paramaribo into Canada, into New York. You, Shalita, good morning, and how you doing? As you might be making your way to the Monday also, right? With that in mind, I would like to congratulate the grandparents once again. Bibi Ishaq Ramprasad, Jai Ramprasad, grandparents of granddaughter Olivia Jaya Ramprasad. You know, she really, really enjoyed the birthday. It was a wonderful one, man. And you know, one time when she said, I'm going to be, lighting 33 candles? Or, no, sorry, 16 candles. 16 candles she's lighting. Every time she lights a candle, they go on dancing. She had a lot of her friends there, man. I think the whole school was there. But you know me, I got between them dancing too. They danced with them 16 years too. So to you, Olivia, you had a wonderful day. I could imagine what your wedding will look like if that's the body. It has a saying, it says, give God thanks for life. Give God thanks for life. As long as you feel pain, you are alive. As long as you make mistakes, you are still a human. As long as you keep trying.

over to folks over 50 and 60 years. The folks over 50 and 60 years, listen to me good. I urge you to take care of yourself and avoid. I urge you to take care of yourself and avoid accidents. You know why? Because there are no parts for old mothers like you. There are no longer any parts for you. So don't think they got parts for you. And you can only take tablets and things like that. So be careful with yourself, all right? Sure. All right. So you know what I'm going to do? I guess, you know, last week we highlight a lot of selections from the Mighty Sparrow. And, you know, I'm remembering the Mighty Sparrow. You know, I don't know, but like I said to you guys last week, I toured with Michael Sparrow. I was on stage with him and Calypso Rose, and you know, we all know him, how he's a very funny guy when he's on stage. And I personally, and I know all of you also, do enjoy the man, the Mighty Sparrow. So my dear friends, you know, I will be probably coming up back with one of the selection of the Mighty Sparrow. Maybe, I'm not sure, I'm going to come back with one, because they're still, you know, remembering and honoring him. You understand? So my dear friends, who will remember at this time, we have one or two ads, and we will be bringing up the Gehi Law Office, We have the immigration lawyer who will be coming up in a few minutes. Yeah. And so, I would not be, talking much about the Gehi Law Office. But their number is 718-577-0711, 718-577-0711. This is my good friend there, Roshan. Roshan is calling in. I thank you very much for all the help you gave us last night. And he is the brother of my good friend there in Georgia, Shavdar, and brother of Chef Christine. Yes, he was with us.

much, and every one of you, once again, if you're tuning in for the very first time, do remember my name is Roshan Ali Ahmad. They always say, Mudde lag bura chahe to kya hota hai? 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Remember what man proposes, God disposes. You see, the heart is the only machine that works without any rest for years. Remember this, the heart is the only machine that works without any rest for the years. Keep it happy. Always, whether it is yours or others. And if you love somebody hard, and if you don't get hard, sorry for you.

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1: 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And don't forget the big trip that they're going out with. That's the Mumbai Jaipur restaurant. No. That's done. They're going to Dubai, Abu Dhabi, and Qatar. Dubai, Abu Dhabi, and Qatar. November 7th to November 18th. 2 weeks, my dear friends. Give her a call. 646-664-6239. All right. I mentioned about the orphans, right? And I always like to remind you folks, orphans are children who have lost one or both parents, possibly through death or disappearance or abandonment. And you know, I'm speaking about that lady I mentioned, I'm not going to call her name. She always supported. She always, her name was called this morning. Orphans are vulnerable to abuse, exploitation, and child labor. Malnutrition can cripple growth and make them very, very weak, diseased, and dull in their intellect. But there are 150 million orphans worldwide. You have them in Punjab, you have them in Trinidad, you have them in Suriname, you have them in Guyana. We support the Chinese Boys and Girls Orphanage. I go there. I take things. I buy things. Right? So you do the same, please. All right? And you know, I remember all the folks who call me and say, I went there, I made pictures. And you know what? I enjoy when you say that. I want to also congratulate the Sattar family from Valley Stream, Shanaz and Manzoor. They did wonders also. They went there and she always support them financially. They always support her. My dear friends, do remember, you could contact your different orphans and orphanage wherever you are. All right? So I'll be going to a selection, and hopefully you will enjoy this one while I'm waiting our call from our Tony, who will be advising us. All right? So let's go to this one.

0: I'm sending that one out to the Navibox family, especially Rihanna and Chinese Girl. We send that love to you guys. And, you know, like I said, we are hosting them for the weekend. They are with us. We are hanging out. You know, I always send out a shout out to the Navibox family, Metalock in Paramaribo. And that's the Wacky Basu Strat in the Blue Brighton in Paramaribo. Remember, ladies and gentlemen, they are makers of crankshaft engines. And they also do car and truck heads and so on. I always say the folks from Guyana with all those trucks would come over there and get wonderful price from the Nabi Metalock and the Navibox family. I always say hello to them. And their number in Paramaribo is 597-442-065. That's 597-442-065. With that in mind, we'd like to send our love to them. They are here with us. We are hosting them. They were with us last night. And also Chinese Girl. But Chinese Girl is missing from me, ladies. I don't know where they're gone. I don't know where she gone. She just pick up her car and she drive out and left her behind. And I said, I don't know, I'm going. I'm like, God, I know where she is. I'm going to find she. Hold on. Sending love to you guys. The Gehee and Associates, Gehee and Associates. 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Oh, boy. Gehee and Associates. Attorneys and counselors at law. With over 35 years of combined experiences, we'll be talking to Ms. Kanika from the Gehee Associates Law Office. They do political asylum, fiancé and spouse visas, citizenships, sponsoring, relatives, battered spouses. These are things you could apply for your green card, you know, but you got to talk to them. They do deportation and all other immigration matters. Their main number is 718-263-5999. 718-263-5999. Immigration is their business. They have different offices. One in Jamaica, Queens. One in Richmond Hill, Queens. One in Jackson Heights, Queens. One in Texas. Ladies and gentlemen, I have the honor of bringing on Miss Kanika, and she's with us here. As I say, good morning, Kanika, from the Gehee Law Office. How are you doing?
1: Hello.
0: Good morning.
1: Hello, good morning, Roshan. I'm doing fine. How are you?
0: You sound to be very busy, Kanika, but you're doing a Sunday.

0: Kanika, I want you to go solid on that, please.
1: Yeah, so basically the people who are, before earlier the companies were outsourcing people and they were having people coming, majorly like 70% of the H-1B holders are from India. So they were having a huge population of people coming in, and Microsoft, Oracle, Wipro, Adobe, all these companies, there are 9 companies they have listed, which have been using H-1B holders to the maximum capacity beyond which they were allowed to use, and they have sponsored them. So recently they have banned that the H-1B holders will never be eligible for a green card. They cannot file for a green card moving forward. They can be on the H-1B, but they won't be able to get opportunity to address their status later. And a lot of budget, even for student visas, they are now targeting student visas, the J-1 student exchange waivers, visas. So there are big universities like Harvard, Yale, University of Pittsburgh, they have started to see that these universities who have a lot of J-1 visa students, they're trying to reduce them. They have started a new fee of the OPT, like after schooling, your university has to pay $70,000 to the government if they want you to stay. So this has caused a lot of confusion and also a matter of thought that if the students, whether they should spend too much to come and study in United States, what will be their future path? Will they be able to adjust? So currently these rules are every day in process. We are also getting information as rules are getting passed, but yeah, there is a major change in H-1B and student visas currently.
0: I know, yes, students are coming in, and I heard they targeted the university also. Like, they found a lot of fraud in between also. The Microsoft been bringing in, right? You know, one of the problems they're saying, Kanika, is that, and you know, they're pushing their election on that. One of the things that they're looking at is that Americans are not getting the job. Other folks are coming in from different parts of the world, and they're getting it. So if you have someone who is a, you know, master's degree IT person, and they get, let's say $100,000 for the year. The Americans normally work $150,000, $200,000. So this is why these companies do that. But now they don't want it. And then they're probably looking at fraud in between. So again, I know the H-1B visa is bringing you in as a work person, folks. And that's what she's talking about. The government is targeting them right now, finding that there's a lot of problems in between. So Kanika, I'm pretty sure you guys get a lot of that.
1: Yeah, we do have a lot of that, a lot of student visa reinstatements going on. Currently, if you were on a student visa and you change your university, you keep doing multiple courses to stay in the country, it was fine. Now they have started, like, if you have completed a master program, you cannot do the same degree program, same level program again. If you have to do anything, you need to either move to a doctorate program, PhD, or like something above what you have done. You cannot keep doing multiple courses to just stay on a student visa. So we have a lot of students coming in. We have a lot of employees from H-1B coming in. We do have L-1 visa applicants coming in. L-1 is also intercompany transfer visa. So where the primary company is in your country, they are sending their main manager or a president here who is going to take care of their business activities in United States, and they open a subsidiary company here. So yeah, L-1 visa holders are recently having trouble in their renewal of the process and stamping process. So we are dealing with a lot of business immigration currently, employment immigration.
0: Now, I'm very serious on deportation, Kanika. Applying for green card and battered spouse and people overstay visa, you could contact you guys and you have a chance to apply for your extension or your green card. There are chances when it comes to battered spouse, battered grandparents, battered whatever, and so forth. You could even contact the immigration lawyers. On deportation, I have a question on deportation. Yeah, go ahead. Do you have something to say? Go ahead.
1: No, you can ask.
0: My question on deportation. Now, everyone has different problems who

0: Everyone have different problem. Who has a? Some people have a green card. They are not getting there, or they are about to get a green card. They are married, and they're about to get a green card, and they're scared. They don't go to immigration. They get arrested, or someone they come here with visa, and they advise them to move out after 6 months, and they don't. Let's go back to certain things that people who has green cards. Or who are about to get a green card, and they get caught with something, whatever it is, they didn't make their appointment. They go on home. They get caught with drugs. They get caught with gun. They get caught with, you know, kids and so on. They get caught and they're sent back. What are the possibilities for them to come back?
1: Currently, at least minimum, they have to wait 120 days there, and then we can try for a waiver. But with this administration, waivers are very difficult to get. So we are just hoping that the situation changes by next year. But yeah, there is a waiver for the permission to re-enter. It's a hardship waiver. Also, we can explain how the person will face hardship as they have been here in U.S. from long. They don't know about like their country. They don't have anyone there.
0: Yeah.
1: So, and they have hardship to either their parents, children, spouses.
0: Yes.
1: So based on that, we can do a hardship waiver. But yeah, as I told you, they're not granting waivers easily with this administration. We need to at least minimum wait for 120 days before taking any action.
0: Wonderful, wonderful. So you could get a hardship waiver. Now, for someone who battered mean they're quarreling on your father. Datila quarreling on your father and your mother. What do you call that?
1: So, yeah, that's called a VAVA petition. That's called an I-360 abusive petition. It can be with your children. It can be with your spouse. If you are being abused in your marriage or your children, U.S. citizen children has abused you, you can file for the I-360 and VAVA petition. And then on the basis of that, you will be eligible to get a work permit, social. But those cases take very long time. So the expected time to get green card can be around 4 to 5 years.
0: Sounds great to me. You have a final thought, please? Your final thought?
1: Yeah, my final thing is, like, if you're facing any issues currently, especially with the students, there has been a lot of panic and a lot of issues going back and forth with their reinstatement processes because of any charges. They are canceling their student visa. If you have had any DUI or anything on your student visa, they are revoking the visas. So if anyone is facing any trouble, they can reach out to us. In general also, for family law matters, we do personal injury as well, for divorce, child support, matrimonial, for custody petition, anything, visitation rights. If you want to reach out, you can visit us, and we do offer a free consultation. And the office that I sit is in Ozone Park, and office address is 10405 Liberty Avenue. And we have other locations. One is in Jackson Heights, one is in Jamaica, and we have one in Texas as well. So if you want to book an appointment for a free consultation, you can call 718-577-0711. Make an appointment. We will offer you help. We will tell you what is the correct strategy moving forward in your case. And then we can work on it and see what best can be done there. If anyone is having a court hearing, is having an asylum ongoing, and you have an individual master hearing, anything coming up, or you have a USCIS interview, even if it is for citizenship or for anything, and you are afraid to be there, you can hire us to prepare you and go with you. And for any immigration help, you can definitely reach out to us. We provide free consultations, so don't hesitate, reach out to us for help, and then we can see what can be done. Thank you.
0: Sounds very good to me, Kanika. You take care, and send our love to your family and boss. Take care. We'll talk to you next week. Okay. You'll be good. Thank you. You're listening there to Miss Kanika. She's an acting attorney there at the Gehi Law Office. And ladies and gentlemen, It's a pleasure talking to her. She normally advises all of us on things. I spoke of deportation, coming back when you get deported. I spoke of people in this country who are battered family spouse. You heard what battered mean. It means that you just tell them something and that's an abuse. You could get your help. You can get through in 5 years. I spoke about people who overstay visa. There are times and things can happen. But you have to be patient because, you know, she mentioned something and you got to appreciate what she said here. She said, with the current situation in this country, things are not moving fast. And they're going against the people who are getting the HB1 visa, students coming to school here and workers coming to work. You know, Microsoft faced it a big time. Microsoft has thousands of foreign workers, but especially from the West Indies, India, China. You could see all these students, they're working with IT and so forth. So this is what they're attacking right now. And they said they're saving billions of dollars. But, you know, they'll be faced with lots of challenges. They'll be faced with court cases and lawyers. And the lawyers are also ready for them. You know what I'm saying? So though, that's how it is. But you don't have to be afraid with firms like this, firms like the Brenda S. Jagan firm. You don't have to be afraid. You go behind a lawyer. They can't do you nothing. The lawyer works for you. The attorneys work for you. There are times they will fail. They will fail, but they could come back. And you know, I spoke a lot about deportation. A lot of people are getting deported. How? If someone get a green card and they're caught with XYZ, whatever I mentioned earlier, if it's drugs, if it's gone, whatever, there are chances. You call it a hardship waiver. You call it a hardship waiver. And it can be done. All right. It was done already. I know about it. I know more people have done it already. So that can be done. Ladies and gentlemen, the number to call is 718-577-0711. And that's where you could get her tomorrow morning. 718-577-0711. 577-0711. Or the main number is 718-263-5999. 718-263-5999. Sometimes, you know, you're calling, you're not getting through the people. You have to be patient because they have so many clients. So look, right now, the biggest thing is happening is that they're handling the HB1 visa problem. And the Gehi Law Office is handling a lot of HB1 visas from India and from the West Indies, Guyana, Trinidad, and so forth. That's bringing people here to get a visa and extend for them to stay and work. And besides that, they're handling a lot of deportation right now. So sometimes they don't get a chance to talk to you back. But be patient. Leave your message. They'll call you, all right? But keep calling. Don't give up. Never give up, all right? So what we're going to do, we're going to send a selection out to all you guys. And I want to send these selection to the ladies. Them ladies, when they watch me, they say, oh God, you and I catch you. So let me play a nice one for you, man. Enjoy this one.

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1: 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They have a wonderful machine shop in Paramaribo. That is at the Waki Basu Shrad, Burberton, and that is in Paramaribo. For the folks in Guyana that have lots of trucks and you are facing problems with your crankshaft, your engine head, you want them to be rebuilt, you visit them in Paramaribo. They are at 28 Waki Basu Street. Keep the number, folks. You have families who have trucks. All right? And the telephone number is 597-442-065. 597-442-065. And the criminal and accident lawyer, don't forget, they are the people when it comes to criminal accident. You heard just now from one of the immigration lawyer about blocking the HB1 visa. At one time, they wanted $100,000 for her HB1 visa. Now I heard today she was saying something of $70,000. Well, I'm not sure what I heard, but maybe that's what they want. You give them that, they give you the visa. You don't, they take it away from you. And you know what? They're going to all the workplace. And you know what? They're sending back the visa because they're showing the Americans. They want to give them. But sometimes the American, I want to walk. What do you think? Me want to walk? No, me, I want to walk, buddy. No. So give them people the job, no man. And you know what the rest of it, I don't want to say anything. But HB1 visa been around in this country for 10 years before me born, all right? So if you have been arrested and for a misdemeanor, felony DWI DUI, this attorney won a wonderful DWI case, all right, last week in Nassau County. So when it comes to criminal accident and so forth, you get on to the Adabun Greenberg Law Forum. Mr. Todd Greenberg, a man from the community, he understands us and he supports your community. He also come back and give back and he's over with you. So ladies and gentlemen, his number is 718-268-0400. And the details, you could check him out at queenslaw.com. Check him due diligence at queenslaw.com. Once again, I would like to say salam and good morning to all of our local singers, especially Brother Samat Khan, his wonderful wife, Naimoon Majid, and so on. Again, I'm informing you that our 6 o'clock program coming up in a week or two will be fully religious. Our 6 to 7 a.m. program will be the Muslim and Hindu program, and then it will be sponsored and so on, like that. You know what I mean? So we are looking for our contributors and our sponsors so we could produce a wonderful religious program, 6 to 7. Now remember, we come back at 6 p.m. this afternoon. 6 p.m. we are back on the radio. So wherever you are, put it to your agenda. We are back at 6 p.m. today. So 8 p.m. soon, it will be a little later, all right? And I'm hoping that I will be here. Oh, my God, Maya probably fall asleep so bad. She must be sport all night, you know, calling and things like that. Anyway, she's in Houston, Texas. The Jagan Law Firm. Immigration uncontested divorce is our business. Ladies and gentlemen, you could call Avrinda Jagan. And she has similar things also when it comes to immigration. She handles the deportation and she handles filing your papers. She goes to court with you. 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And your friends and family. 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If you overstay a visa, if you got a little abuse or whatever, you get on to her. Her number is 718-848-4616. And you could check her out at jaganlaw.com. 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As I said, she's the granddaughter of the past two presidents. I want to pick up my good friend there, Brother Rashid from SBS Lawn and Gardening Supplies, when it comes to hardware, and they got the seasonal plants out there now. You could check him out at 329 Nassau Road, a full line of hardware store. And he has a lot of nice plants for the season that we are in now, the fall season. So he is at 329 Nassau Road. I would like to say good morning and salam to him out there at Nassau Road. To my good friend there at Foresters, Lumber and Building Complex in Showdrill and Bagotstown, Georgetown. And Eccles, we like to big them up also. And big up the man, Mr. Winston Walcott, who's one of the members working out of New York. And his number is 268-3132 in Guyana, Shortville. 268 is the area code, 3132, 268-3133. 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You need the cement, right? Okay, you get it there, man. Okay, so enough is enough with the compliments of Apple Overseas shipping your containers and so on. Ladies and gentlemen, I have a selection for the birthday girl and all the people celebrating their birthday. Everybody celebrating their anniversary. Anybody celebrating their sweet 16. And the wedding people especially, I want to big them up. Let's enjoy a selection here going to all of you guys.

You know something? This Dolohin, look too happy. Man, I see she laugh. But you know, when she was courting the boy, she laugh steady. You know, when them boy and girl go to God, they get driven and daddy and mommy, they laugh. But this day, this girl married and you go home, and this girl laugh plenty. Your lady got an answer for me, all right? Thank you for your answer. I know you got an answer for me. Saying good morning and salam to Auntie Bibi Amin, who celebrated last week. The better birthday from Richmond Hill. All brothers and sisters, wish her a lot of greetings. To you, Auntie Bibi, once again, happy belated. And I know you did a wonderful birthday.

Rosie, I'd like to send a happy birthday greetings to the wonderful 316 girl in Long Island, the granddaughter of Miss Bibi Ishaq, and also Jaya Ram Prasad, the daughter of Nairon Ram Prasad. To you, Olivia, Jaya Ram Prasad, once again. You had a beautiful birthday party in Mutant Tongue Black Tie Affair, Long Island. Help me there. 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Lots of food, lots of cards, lots of games, lots of everything. 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Oh, Lord, them lady can dance, boy. Oh, God.

time the Best Buy request will be back this afternoon at 6 p.m. to 8 p.m. this afternoon. Starting in a week or two, we'll be changing the format of the 6 a.m. program into religious programming. We'll be having lots of speeches, lots of talks, lots of advices. We'll be having 30 minutes. What's wrong with me, man? Getting tired now, you know? The traffic was very heavy this morning. At the Queen's Center Mall, there was an accident going westbound on the LI. The inquisitive people stopped to look. So I had to divert and get here on time. It's Columbus Day weekend. We are doing approximately 53 degrees on the outside right now. Chilly. Expected is rain right after 1 o'clock today. Here in New York, New Jersey, Connecticut. Folks in Florida and Georgia. Party time. But I want to give you a little piece of this gentleman. If you missed it last week, let me give you a little piece of this gentleman, a man that we always enjoy.

Mighty Sparrow, my dear friends, and you know, we lost him last week, or approximately a week ago or so. I think they are making arrangements for his funeral, but like I said, you know, a man that I enjoy, I work with him on stage and so forth. My dear friends, I tell you, he was an entertainer. I could tell you that. You know, I myself was an entertainer, yeah, but I saw him. We went to Trinidad, we went to Bago, and you know, like I said, when the man reached there, he was like a little king down there. This gentleman, I'm remembering him. You are remissing. We are all remembering him. He did some wonderful selections, and he's also an entertainer on stage. You know, I want to remind you that memories remind us nothing that lasts forever. Memories remind us that nothing lasts forever, as that time is precious. Time is precious and should not be wasted. Enjoy life and remember, don't count the days, make the days count in you. I always remind people, put the negativity behind your back and you raise the flag first. Hold on.

Compliments of a Dabon Greenberg, Mr. Todd Greenberg. I do remember their telephone number. Criminal and accident lawyer. Keep the number, you will need it. 718-268-0400. Compliments of our overseas shipping. Shippers to the rest of the Caribbean, Guyana, Suriname, Trinidad. Bangladesh container prices flashed. Buy your own container, ship in your container. 20 and 40 feet. Keep the number 718-885-6380. 718-885-6380. I'd like to send my regards and salam to my second daughter, Alicia Ali Ahmad, and Joey Mohammed. On the back scene, Alicia is working out of Connecticut and producing part of the program. I want to thank her very much. I want to thank everybody that was there by us last night. I know everybody enjoyed the barbecue, the chicken, and so on and so on. The hamburger thing. I want to say my love and regard to Rihanna Nabi Bax and her husband, who is our hosting. I love you all. To you, Chinese girl, love you all too. With that in mind, our love to each and every one of you. My name is Roshan Ali Ahmad. Maya will be joining me back next week. She's coming back from Texas tomorrow. She went out for the weekend at a wonderful wedding. She's one of the brides.

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